0: KDLZ AM 100.3 FM, The Delta's Groove. 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
3: Here's your Belzona and Humphreys County weather forecast from WELZ, The Delta's Groove. Partly cloudy tonight with a stray shower or thunderstorm possible, a low of 72, winds light and variable. Tomorrow, mostly sunny with a stray shower or thunderstorm possible, a high of 93 and a heat index of 102. And tomorrow night, partly cloudy with a stray shower or thunderstorm possible, a low of 73, winds light and variable. 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

0: 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From Louise to Isola and everything in between, you're in the zone with WELZ, the Delta's groove.
1: You don't really have to worry about car makers putting a kill switch in your vehicle. This is Jeff Gilbert with the Car Chronicles. The talk of a kill switch comes from a law that requires technology to prevent people from driving drunk. Keith Berry of Consumer Reports says even with 2027 as the deadline, that technology isn't yet ready for prime time.
2: Regulators can't just implement rules willy-nilly. You know, there's a whole process that takes place, and especially with motor vehicles, the rulemaking process is a very long and involved one.
1: Kill switches aren't the big worry, says Barry. Privacy is.
2: It really is a real concern about in-vehicle privacy, especially as cars increasingly, you know, the vast majority of new cars have built-in cellular connections.
1: Barry says lawmakers and regulators should do more to protect drivers' data and allow drivers to more easily opt out from letting car makers collect that information. With the Car Chronicles, I'm Jeff Gilbert.
3: 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This is Marv Druger with Science on the Radio. The human hand normally has four flexible digits and an opposable thumb. There are 27 bones in the human hand, and the hand has the densest collection of nerve endings in the body. 8 carpals make up the wrist. 5 metacarpals make up the core of the hand, and there are 4 finger bones, 3 in each finger and 2 in the thumb, which is the only one that can twist. There are lots of ligaments connecting bone to bone, tendons connecting muscle to bone, and a number of lubricated joints. There are 35 muscles associated with hand movements, 15 of which are in the forearm. Tendons, nerves, and blood vessels pass to the hand through a tunnel of strong connective tissue known as Carpal's tunnel. Many people suffer from hand numbness, pain, and tingling from carpal tunnel syndrome, which results from a major nerve being compressed in the tunnel. This can be caused by repetitive hand motions and other factors. Hands can achieve power movements and precision movements. My late wife always wanted someone in the house who was handy. I told her, "I'm handy." Her response was, "Which hand?" This is Marv Druger with Science on the Radio.
4: Dr. Marvin Druger is a professor emeritus of biology and science education at Syracuse University. 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
5: Here's your Belzona and Humphreys County weather forecast from WELZ, the Delta's groove. Partly cloudy tonight with a stray shower or thunderstorm possible, a low of 72, winds light and variable. Tomorrow, mostly sunny with a stray shower or thunderstorm possible, a high of 93 and a heat index of 102. And tomorrow night, partly cloudy with a stray shower or thunderstorm possible, a low of 73, winds light and variable. 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

0: We've got Reverend Allen every weekday morning from 6 a.m. to 9 a.m. right here on WELZ, the Delta's Groove. Here at the Boys and Girls Clubs of the Mississippi Delta, we believe every child deserves a safe place to learn, grow, and belong after school. That's why we're proud to serve Belzona at the White Star Baptist Church Complex at 614 George Lee Street. 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
8: Here's your Belzona and Humphreys County weather forecast from WELZ, the Delta's Groove. Partly cloudy tonight with a stray shower or thunderstorm possible, a low of 72, winds light and variable. Tomorrow, mostly sunny with a stray shower or thunderstorm possible, a high of 93 and a heat index of 102. And tomorrow night, partly cloudy with a stray shower or thunderstorm possible, a low of 73, winds light and variable. 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

0: If you like it, then we love it, and we play it right here on WELZ, the Delta's Groove. 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
1: 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Researchers counted nearly 14,000 fried bugs in one study. Just 31 were biters. A fraction of 1%. You're mostly executing innocent moths. 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A spatial repeller like Thermacell, about $25. 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They can't fight the breeze. So point when at your seats, they can't even land. 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
3: Here's your Belzona and Humphreys County weather forecast from WELZ, the Delta's Groove. Partly cloudy tonight with a stray shower or thunderstorm possible, a low of 72, winds light and variable. Tomorrow, mostly sunny with a stray shower or thunderstorm possible, a high of 93 and a heat index of 102. And tomorrow night, partly cloudy with a stray shower or thunderstorm possible, a low of 73, winds light and variable. 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
1: You don't really have to worry about car makers putting a kill switch in your vehicle. This is Jeff Gilbert with the Car Chronicles. The talk of a kill switch comes from a law that requires technology to prevent people from driving drunk. Keith Berry of Consumer Reports says even with 2027 as the deadline, that technology isn't yet ready for prime time.
2: Regulators can't just implement rules willy-nilly. You know, there's a whole process that takes place, and especially with motor vehicles, the rulemaking process is a very long and involved one.
1: Kill switches aren't the big worry, says Barry. Privacy is.
2: It really is a real concern about in-vehicle privacy, especially as cars increasingly, you know, the vast majority of new cars have built-in cellular connections.
1: Barry says lawmakers and regulators should do more to protect drivers' data and allow drivers to more easily opt out from letting car makers collect that information. With the Car Chronicles, I'm Jeff Gilbert.
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7: Here's your Belsana and Humphreys County weather forecast from WELZ, the Delta's groove. Partly cloudy tonight with a stray shower or thunderstorm possible, a low of 72, winds light and variable. Tomorrow, mostly sunny with a stray shower or thunderstorm possible, a high of 93 and a heat index of 102. And tomorrow night, partly cloudy with a stray shower or thunderstorm possible, a low of 73, winds light and variable. 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

0: 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That's why we're on all over town. Does your business have us on? Let us know.
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2: Here's your Belzona and Humphreys County weather forecast from WELZ The Delta's Groove. Partly cloudy tonight with a stray shower or thunderstorm possible, a low of 72, winds light and variable. Tomorrow, mostly sunny with a stray shower or thunderstorm possible, a high of 93 and a heat index of 102. And tomorrow night, partly cloudy with a stray shower or thunderstorm possible, a low of 73, winds light and variable. 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
6: Here's your Belzona and Humphreys County weather forecast from WELZ, The Delta's Groove. Partly cloudy tonight with a stray shower or thunderstorm possible, a low of 72, winds light and variable. Tomorrow, mostly sunny with a stray shower or thunderstorm possible, a high of 93 and a heat index of 102. And tomorrow night, partly cloudy with a stray shower or thunderstorm possible, a low of 73, winds light and variable. 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
1: The Jeep Cherokee is back. This is Jeff Gilbert with the Car Chronicles. This gives Jeep a real competitor in the heart of the modern SUV market. Jeep let me try out a higher-end trim, which was nicely equipped with a good audio system and the fairly easy-to-use Uconnect interface. The wow factor is the 37-mile-per-gallon fuel economy that the hybrid system gives you. Now, you do have to get used to some odd hybrid sounds and a system that sounds like it's straining when it isn't. There's a good deal of technology available, but I was disappointed that it didn't have a full around view monitor for parking. After driving many generations of Cherokees and Liberties, this one feels like more of a mid-size family hauler, although it does have solid off-road credentials and more trims are coming. The Cherokee now gives Jeep a competitive entry in a category that has a lot of good products. Let's give it 4 out of 5 stars. With a Car Chronicles test drive, I'm Jeff Gilbert.
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1: Look around. 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
2: Here's your Belsana and Humphreys County weather forecast from WELZ, the Delta's Groove. Partly cloudy tonight with a stray shower or thunderstorm possible, a low of 72, winds light and variable. Tomorrow, mostly sunny with a stray shower or thunderstorm possible, a high of 93 and a heat index of 102. And tomorrow night, partly cloudy with a stray shower or thunderstorm possible, a low of 73, winds light and variable. 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
4: Here's your Belzona and Humphreys County weather forecast from WELZ, the Delta's Groove. Partly cloudy tonight with a stray shower or thunderstorm possible, a low of 72, winds light and variable. Tomorrow, mostly sunny with a stray shower or thunderstorm possible, a high of 93 and a heat index of 102. And tomorrow night, partly cloudy with a stray shower or thunderstorm possible, a low of 73, winds light and variable. 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
1: The Jeep Cherokee is back. This is Jeff Gilbert with the Car Chronicles. This gives Jeep a real competitor in the heart of the modern SUV market. Jeep let me try out a higher-end trim, which was nicely equipped with a good audio system and the fairly easy-to-use Uconnect interface. The wow factor is the 37 mph fuel economy that the hybrid system gives you. Now, you do have to get used to some odd hybrid sounds and a system that sounds like it's straining when it isn't. There's a good deal of technology available, but I was disappointed that it didn't have a full around view monitor for parking. After driving many generations of Cherokees and Liberties, this one feels like more of a mid-size family hauler, although it does have solid off-road credentials and more trims are coming. The Cherokee now gives Jeep a competitive entry in a category that has a lot of good products. Let's give it 4 out of 5 stars. With a Car Chronicles test drive, I'm Jeff Gilbert.
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0: From midnight to Brooklyn to all over the Central Delta, you've got us, WELZ, the Delta's groove. 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
1: Here's your Belsana and Humphreys County weather forecast from WELZ, the Delta's groove. Partly cloudy tonight with a stray shower or thunderstorm possible, a low of 72, winds light and variable. Tomorrow, mostly sunny with a stray shower or thunderstorm possible, a high of 93 and a heat index of 102. And tomorrow night, partly cloudy with a stray shower or thunderstorm possible, a low of 73, winds light and variable. 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
1: Encouraging news for self-driving vehicles. This is Jeff Gilbert with the Car Chronicles. Eric Teo is the Director of Statistical Services for the Insurance Institute for Highway Safety. He took a look at records involving crashes of human-driven vehicles and crashes involving automated Waymo vehicles.
2: In the areas where they operate, Waymo had about a 68% lower crash rate than human drivers.
1: It turns out the automated Waymo vehicles do a pretty good job of avoiding crashes.
2: You know, they're not getting to head-on crashes and T-bone crashes at nearly the rates that humans are. They don't run off the road at all. These are very promising.
1: Theo says this could be reassuring to people who are nervous about getting into a vehicle that drives itself, but he would still like to see more data as Waymo expands into other cities and other automated vehicle companies deploy their products. With the Car Chronicles, I'm Jeff Gilbert.
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0: 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And one thing we are is local, locally owned and operated. 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Does your business have us on? Let us know.
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1: Encouraging news for self-driving vehicles. This is Jeff Gilbert with the Car Chronicles. Eric Teo is the Director of Statistical Services for the Insurance Institute for Highway Safety. He took a look at records involving crashes of human-driven vehicles and crashes involving automated Waymo vehicles.
2: In the areas where they operate, Waymo had about a 68% lower crash rate than human drivers.
1: It turns out the automated Waymo vehicles do a pretty good job of avoiding crashes.
2: You know, they're not getting to head-on crashes and T-bone crashes at nearly the rates that humans are. They don't run off the road at all. These are very promising.
1: Theo says this could be reassuring to people who are nervous about getting into a vehicle that drives itself, but he would still like to see more data as Waymo expands into other cities and other automated vehicle companies deploy their products. With the Car Chronicles, I'm Jeff Gilbert.
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1: It's getting safer to be a pedestrian, but not safe enough. This is Jeff Gilbert with the Car Chronicles. Like other highway deaths, pedestrian fatalities spiked during the pandemic, but Adam Snyder of the Governor's Highway Safety Association says with 2025 numbers coming out, things are now going in the right direction.
2: It's the third straight year with a decrease, and this is also the 7% drop year over year is the largest of the three decreases we have seen.
1: There are a number of reasons behind this.
2: Luckily, there's been more attention focused to this issue. We're seeing more enforcement against dangerous driving. We're seeing more technology in vehicles. We're seeing more communities really take action and lower speed limits.
1: But Snyder says more needs to be done as pedestrian fatalities remain above pre-pandemic levels. Best way to protect yourself as a pedestrian, make yourself visible and avoid distractions. With the Car Chronicles, I'm Jeff Gilbert.
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1: 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A coverage disruption could be fatal. I'm Jackie Fortier, and this is your KFF Health News Minute. Darian Blackman switched to a new health insurer. Then came 6 weeks of confusion. Which plan would cover medication he needed after a heart transplant? Here's his wife, Sonia Smith.
2: He received some of his medications, but not all of them.
1: Blackman later collapsed and died. This couple's situation was extreme, but many Americans struggle to continue treatment as they switch to cheaper health plans. More states want to shame employers that use your tax dollars to cover health costs for their low-income workers. Some California lawmakers want to publicly identify large companies with employees enrolled in Medicaid. New Jersey will start fining businesses that have at least 50 employees on the government health insurance program. There's more at kffhealthnews.org.
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1: It's getting safer to be a pedestrian, but not safe enough. This is Jeff Gilbert with the Car Chronicles. Like other highway deaths, pedestrian fatalities spiked during the pandemic, but Adam Snyder of the Governor's Highway Safety Association says with 2025 numbers coming out, things are now going in the right direction.
2: It's the third straight year with a decrease, and this is also the 7% drop year over year is the largest of the three decreases we have seen.
1: There are a number of reasons behind this.
2: Luckily, there's been more attention focused to this issue. We're seeing more enforcement against dangerous driving. We're seeing more technology in vehicles. We're seeing more communities really take action and lower speed limits.
1: But Snyder says more needs to be done as pedestrian fatalities remain above pre-pandemic levels. Best way to protect yourself as a pedestrian, make yourself visible and avoid distractions. With the Car Chronicles, I'm Jeff Gilbert.
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0: 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And one thing we are is local, locally owned and operated. That's why we're on all over town. Does your business have us on? Let us know.
1: Who's watching who? This is Soundbites, and I'm Alan Davidson. Security cameras are all around us, and that's nothing new. But you know what happens to all that camera footage now? Because that is what's new. Security systems used to store the footage locally, on videotape and physical hard disk drives. But not anymore, because it all goes to the cloud now. And that raises the question of who else can see it, and who else can use it. Your Ring or Nest cameras, for example, both give Amazon and Google access to your personal footage. Ring does offer you an option for encrypting your footage, so that only you can view it. But there's a downside, because if you choose that option, it disables some features that you may want or need. So it's up to you to decide, security or privacy. With Soundbites, I'm Alan Davidson for CBS News.
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1: 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Somehow or another, the whole darn thing went wrong. 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
2: 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This is Marv Druger with Science on the Radio. The human hand normally has four flexible digits and an opposable thumb. There are 27 bones in the human hand, and the hand has the densest collection of nerve endings in the body. 8 carpals make up the wrist. 5 metacarpals make up the core of the hand, and there are 4 finger bones, 3 in each finger and 2 in the thumb, which is the only one that can twist. There are lots of ligaments connecting bone to bone, tendons connecting muscle to bone, and a number of lubricated joints. There are 35 muscles associated with hand movements, 15 of which are in the forearm. Tendons, nerves, and blood vessels pass to the hand through a tunnel of strong connective tissue known as Carpal's tunnel. Many people suffer from hand numbness, pain, and tingling from carpal tunnel syndrome, which results from a major nerve being compressed in the tunnel. This can be caused by repetitive hand motions and other factors. Hands can achieve power movements and precision movements. My late wife always wanted someone in the house who was handy. I told her, "I'm handy." Her response was, "Which hand?" This is Marv Druger with Science on the Radio.
3: Dr. Marvin Druger is a professor emeritus of biology and science education at Syracuse University. 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
1: I'm Kelly Bennett with the SuperTalk AgriNews Network, and here's your Sunrise Ag Report. It's been a rough year for Mississippi watermelon producers. Some areas, especially South Mississippi, had 30 or more inches of rain and lost 60 to 90% of their crop. According to the MSU Extension Service, the decline in production can be traced in part to cool, wet spring weather that's hampered the crop in the last several years. Herbicide drift is another common issue for melon farmers, and some of the melons suffered from that problem this year. According to a recent USDA census of agriculture, there were 306 farms growing watermelons on over 1,000 acres across Mississippi in 2022. The report found 101 farms grew cantaloupes and muskmelons, and 14 farms grew honeydew.
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Good morning, bells on a good morning, greater Delta area. Good morning, my brothers, my sisters, my friends in the faith. It is another day's journey, and Brother Allen is so very glad about it. Today is Friday, TGIF Friday, OLIF Friday. It is Friday, August the 7th, 2026. 73 degrees on the outside for today. We can look for mostly sunny skies this morning. 40% chance of afternoon scattered showers or thunderstorm is possible. And winds from the south 5 to 10 miles per hour as your temperature will get up to about 93 degrees for a high. As we go into the late evening, the rain chance will be diminishing to about 25% chance of rain overnight. Winds from the south, light and variable 4 to 8 miles per hour. We can look for a low tonight of 72 degrees. That's a look at your weather on this Friday, August the 7th, 2026. I am excited to be coming into your homes, your automobiles, and your jobs by way of the Delta's best in good gospel music, 1460 AM, Belzona, Mississippi, 100.3 W262DE, Yazoo City, Mississippi. 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Oh, yeah. Alexa will do it. We do thank you for allowing us to come into your homes, your automobiles, and your jobs by way of the Delta's best in good gospel music. Good gospel music, where it's our desire to say something or to play something that will help make your day something. Something exciting, something inspired through good gospel music, a simple spoken word from our God. It's Friday, Friday. Time to get paid. Friday, where's my money? It's Friday. Have a blessed Friday morning with the best music in the Mississippi Delta.

the Mississippi Delta, we believe every child deserves a safe place to learn, grow, and belong after school. That's why we're proud to serve Belzona at the White Star Baptist Church Complex at 614 George Lee Street. 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

0: 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Get up out of that bed, wash your face and hands. Get into the kitchen and make some noise with the pots and the pans. Good Friday morning, TGIF. OLIF, it's Friday. Time to get paid. Friday, where's my money? Yeah, they said the eagle fly on Friday. Maybe it does for you. It's Friday. 73 degrees here in the catfish capital of the world. We can look for a high today of 93 degrees. Mostly sunny this morning. 40% chance of scattered showers of thunderstorm development this afternoon with winds from the south 5 to 10 miles per hour. Your temperature get up to about 93 degrees for a high. As we go into the late evening, we can look for a low tonight of about 72 degrees, a few clouds tonight, and 25% chance of rain as we go overnight. Winds from the south, light and variable, 4 to 8 miles per hour. That's a look at your weather on this Friday, August the 7th. Now for the birthdays and anniversaries on August 7th. Matilda Johnson Bullock, happy birthday to you, Matilda Johnson Bullock. Javier Archie turns 29 today. Happy 29th birthday to you, Javier Archie. Mr. Charles Rush in remembrance with the birthday. Scenarios Hooker, happy 29th birthday to Scenarios Hooker on today. Lisa Richardson Fleming's, happy birthday is going out to you. Miss Karen Billingsley, 32 today. Happy 32nd birthday to you, Karen. Michael William has a birthday. Happy birthday, Michael. Letha Brown Sewell in remembrance with the birthday. Happy birthday to Letha. Shirley Ann Washington. Happy birthday, Shirley Ann. And Howard and Hillary Mims with an anniversary. Happy anniversary to that couple. Mary Morgan, happy birthday, Mary Morgan. Mr. Johnny Gase, happy birthday to Johnny Gase on today. Pearlie Wright with the birthday in remembrance. Happy birthday, Pearlie Wright. Coco Newell Williams, happy birthday to you. Mrs. Felicia Bankhead Johnson with the birthday today. Happy birthday to you. Kanijah Glasper turned 16 today. Happy 16th birthday to Kanijah Glasper. Deacon Rodney Jones with a birthday in remembrance. Happy birthday to Deacon Rodney Jones. And Bobby Dean with a birthday, 72 today. Happy 72nd birthday to Bobby Dean. These are all of the birthdays and anniversaries that are in my book. If you have other birthdays, other anniversaries, I do welcome your calls after Delta News. Now, Miss Sherry William with your announcement. Good morning, Mon Cherie Amour.
1: Good morning, Pastor. How are you?
0: And I'm wonderfully blessed.
1: All right. And I hope that everybody's day is starting. It's TGIF. And we're going to get started with the announcement. Helping Hands Food Pantry recertification for 2027, August. The dates are August 11th and 12th from 9 till 1. If you have recertified during the month of July, this does not apply to you. But if not, you can get recertified. You must be recertified to receive the product August 11th and 12th from 9 till 1. The official pastoral installation service for Reverend Eugene Pearson Jr. will be held Sunday, August 9th at 2 p.m. Join us as we celebrate the season of ministry at Holiday Chapel Missionary Baptist Church, 2656 05 Mile Road, Louise, Mississippi. We're inviting clergy, family, friends, and the community to share in this special occasion. Looking forward to seeing you there. Humphreys County Ushers Ministry is inviting all ushers to come to the monthly meeting at Zion Rock Missionary Baptist Church, 803 Eastside Drive, Belzona, on Saturday, August 8, 10 a.m. Please be in attendance. There will be important information discussed. We are looking forward to seeing all county ushers. As always, the ushers ministry is on the battlefield for the Lord. And this is from the president, Miss Kate Griffin. And it is the second Saturday. The Humphreys County Brotherhood monthly prayer vigil will take place Saturday promptly at 9 a.m. Macedonia Missionary Baptist Church, Highway 7 North, Reverend Herman Gowdy is the pastor, calling all choirs, calling all groups, and calling all soloists to their annual choir day program, Sunday, August 9th, 3 p.m. You can contact Miss Aggie Riley at 836-8721. Shiloh Missionary Baptist Church, De Overland, invites you to their annual revival services, August 10th through the 12th, 7 p.m. nightly, where the guest revivalist of the week will be Pastor Maurice Allen of Weeping Mary and Green Grove. Come out and be revived. Big Mount Zion Missionary Baptist Church, Louise, Mississippi, Allen of Weeping Mary and Green Grove. Come out and be revived. Big Mount Zion Missionary Baptist

0: deliver the word. Join us for a summer Holy Ghost revival taking place Sunday, August 23rd, 6 p.m., Monday and Tuesday, August 24th through the 25th. God is about to do a new thing. New Life St. Paul, Highway 49, Belzona, where Lady April Watson, Pastor Jose Watson are the overseers of the church. Shiloh Missionary Baptist Church, the Overland, invites you to their first annual First Family and Friends Day program, August 30th at 2 p.m. The guest speaker will be Reverend Eugene Bernard Pearson of Holiday Chapel. We look forward to the fellowshipping with you. Travelers Rest Baptist Church presents their Musicians Appreciation and Afternoon of Celebration. This takes place August 30th, Sunday, starts at 3:30 p.m. And the location of the church is Highway 3, Moorhead, Mississippi. And that's all the announcements we have in our books. And please, I hope you get all the information that you need. If you have more announcements, birthdays, anniversaries, give us a call, 662-247-1744.
1: And I just want to add, there are other announcements, but these announcements are in the month of September.
0: Yeah, we won't
1: bore you with them right now, but yeah, as we get closer toward their due date in September, then we'll pull these announcements out. So you may not have heard your announcement. I do have it. Okay,
0: great. Yeah, I see he's cleaning the books out. I'm looking for things, and I'm like, okay. But that is appropriate. It's not quite September yet. Just now August. Uh-huh. Thank you, Pastor.
1: 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Now, I want to throw this out to our boys and our girls. Psalm number one, school is back in session. But Psalm number one, give us the recipe for a great school year. Yeah, give us the recipe for a great school year. Now, the Bible says, blessed is the man that walketh not in the counsel of the ungodly, nor standeth in the way of sinners, nor sitteth in the seat of the scornful. And yeah, you want to be happy? Well, know who you're walking with. Do not walk in ungodly counsel. Do not stand in the way of sinners. And do not sit in the seat of the scornful. Now, what that's really saying, the man that do not walk in the counsel of ungodly folk gonna tell you to do wrong. And you have to have enough in you, I'm not gonna do what's wrong. Okay, I gotta do the right thing. Nor stand in the way of sinners. People that's going to try to make you fight, make you steal, make you do drugs, make you do something that your parents know they don't want you doing. Okay? No, sitting in the seat of scornful. You don't want to put yourself out there while people are talking about you in a negative kind of way. You want to be happy. You want to be happy. The Bible said, but his delight is in the law of the Lord, and in his law does he meditate day and night. You know what our problem is, boys and girls? We don't have enough scripture in us. We got to have scripture. The word becomes a lamp unto our feet. It becomes a light unto our path. We need to get the word of God in us. Amen. That word of God would be the law. And that will bring you happiness. That will bring you peace. As long as you think about it. WWJD, what would Jesus do? Yeah. As you go through your day. Now, to be happy, okay, you do not walk in the counsel of ungodly. You do not stand in the way of sinners. You do not sit in the seat of the scornful. But to be happy, you will obey the law of the Lord. And the Bible says, once you obey the law of the

Lord, then, watch this, you will be like a tree planted by the rivers of water, bringing forth his fruit in his season. His leaves also shall not wither, whatsoever he doeth shall prosper. In other words, you're going to be properly rooted. You're rooted for education. You're rooted knowing your role. You are a student in the various school system, be it Humphreys County, Humphreys Academy, the colleges or university. You are a student. That is your career. You'll be rooted in that. And by being rooted, you're going to do what is right. Like a tree planted by the rivers of water, bringing forth its fruit in its season, your leaf will not wither. Whatsoever you do is going to prosper. You're going to make good grades. You're going to make your parents proud of you. You're going to make the teachers proud of you. You're going to make your church, your community proud of you. Whatever you do is going to prosper. Now, wife, here's the warning. Here's the warning. The ungodly are not sober like the chaff which the wind driveth away. Boys and girls, you ever seen ashes? You burn a fire, and you the fire goes out, and you're left with ashes. The wind comes along and blows the ashes. The chaff, the refuse, the leftover. The wind blows this away. Therefore, listen to what it said now. Therefore, the ungodly are not so. Therefore, the ungodly shall not stand in the judgment, nor sinners in the congregation of the righteous. There's going to be a separation day. Yeah. And this word reminds you, there will be a separation day. And that, watch this. Said, the Lord knoweth the way of the righteous, but the way of the ungodly shall perish. As you go into your classroom, remember, you don't just represent yourself. You represent your family. You represent your church. You represent your community. I'm encouraging you to be the best version of you that you can be. Excel to greatness. Then you'll be happy to accomplish your mission, to do well on your job. Your job is to be the best student that you can be.

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6: 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Today, 74 degrees on the outside. We can look for most of the sun this morning. 40% chance of scattered showers or thunderstorm possible this afternoon as your temperature get up to about 93 degrees for a high. And as we go into the late evening, we can look for a low tonight of about 72 degrees. A few clouds tonight and the rain chances diminishing to about 25% chance of rain overnight. Winds out of the south, light and variable, 4 to 8 miles per hour. That is a look at your weather. And we do thank you for letting us come into your homes, your automobiles, your jobs, by way of the Delta's best in good gospel music.
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6: All right, we're getting ready now for prayer time. As we go into prayer on today, we're adding to our prayer list my good friend, Brother Jackie Lee, the loss of your sister, Linda Lee.
8: If you need prayer.
6: The family of Mr. J.W. Gates, I pray for you. As we go to the altar of prayer, L.J. Tardy, we're lifting you up to God in prayer. John Henry Redmond, Angela Watkin, Derek Gowdy, I pray for you. Mother Evanelle William, Perry Moore, Wardell Walton, Pastor Anjanette Gilp Walton, Earlene Gowdy, I pray for you. Mr. A.C. Thornton, we lift you up to the altar of God in prayer. As we go to God in prayer, Cleotra Tanner Sr., Cleotra Tanner Jr., Diane Jemerson, we're praying for you. As we go to God in prayer, Elder David Field, we lift you up to God in prayer. As we go to the altar prayer, Brother Robert Hart, Kanija Stowers, we are praying for you. Jackie Hill, we lift you up to God in prayer. Brother Richard Wyman, we're yet praying for you. Roosevelt Rabbit, Delaney, Ruth Ann Johnson, Robert Moselle Thomas, I pray for you. Elois Johnson, Ernestine Prober, Grace Griffin, Doris Dean Gray, Lucille McKenzie, S. M. Martin, Josephine Jones, Murtis McPherson, Mother Elsie, I pray for you. Little Percy Donaldson Jr., Frank Anderson Jr., Virgie Presswood Hayes, I lift you up to the altar of God in prayer. Marion Brown, Bobby Franklin, I pray for you. Martha Hart, Lonnie and Janie Haynes, Howard and Ernestine, Austin Rufus and Maddie Strauder, Clarence and Gloria Reed, I pray for you. Mama Della Dodd, Mother Bessie Brown, Mother Alice Mae Reed, Mother Olivia Wilson, we lift you up to God in prayer. Sandra Delaney, Dolores Ford, we pray for you. Every name on my prayer list, omitting none, we include in all, and we tender you to the altar of God in prayer.
8: Father, Father, Father, Father, I call on you this morning because I'm grateful you didn't have to wake me up, but you did. I thank you this morning. I woke up this morning, clothing in my right mind. I could have waken up this morning, my mind could have been gone. I could have woke up this morning and couldn't get out of bed. I could have woke up this morning with pains in my body, not able to move. But I thank you, Jesus, for a portion of good health. I thank you this morning. Our clothing in my right mind. Thank you, Lord. I looked around me this morning and saw my loved ones doing all right. I looked around my house and it wasn't on fire. I thank you, Lord. I ate the food this morning and it stayed on my stomach. Thank you, Lord. I thank you for my hard time. I thank you, Jesus, for my good time. If I had not had some problems in my life, I would know today you can solve them. If I had not had some tough times in my life, I would know today you could bring me out. Thank you for what you brought me over. Thank you for what you brought me around. Thank you for what you brought me under. And thank you, Jesus, for what you brought me through. Have mercy, my Lord. Lord, it's me this morning, standing in the need of prayer. Not my mother, not my father, not my sister, not my brother, but it's me. Oh Lord, I need a miracle. I need a healing. I need a breakthrough in my life right now, Lord. Father, you said you got 10,000 blessing in your hand just for charity. Lord, why are you blessing others? Please don't forget about me. Father, bless my home. Father, bless my children. Father, bless me. Touch my body. I need a healing. Touch me right now. Father, Father, I need a job to pay my bills. Father, you got all the jobs in your hand. You said you got the whole world in your hand. You said the earth and the Lord, the fullness thereof. I know you got my enemies in your hand. I know you got my debt in your hand. I know you got my finance in your hand. I know you got my children in your hand. I know you got my health in your hand. Right on, right on, right on, right now, Jesus. We need you when our burden is heavy. We need you when we don't have a friend. We need you when we get old and feeble. We need you when we're young and restless. We need you in a time like this. We need you in our church. We need you on our job. We need you. I'm crying because we need you. You said you'd hear that's a prayer. Hear my prayer. Hear my cry.

0: woman don't. 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Do it. Do it now. Oh, yeah. Touch me right now. Oh, yeah.
1: And I'm gonna always glorify you. Hey, hey, hey! Yeah, yeah, yeah, yeah! Hey, hey, hey! I glorify you. I magnify you. I adore you. I praise your name. I glorify your name. For you are worthy. This is your servant prayer. In the name of Jesus, amen, amen, amen, amen, it's done.
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2: I'd like to share a thought with you today, and if you would simply say it aloud enough times to make it a habit, it would definitely have a positive effect on your future. And here's that thought. Have a happy day. Expect something wonderful to happen. Now, I believe you'll agree, if you'll say this every morning when you get up, I'm going to have a happy day. I'm expecting something wonderful to happen. It would soon have a positive influence on your life. And before long, you'd start looking for the good things in life. And because that's what you're looking for, that's what you'll find. I picked up a card the other day that has a collection of sayings on it, and I believe they'll help you demonstrate what I'm trying to get across. As I give them to you one at a time, see how they have a bent of expecting nothing worthwhile to happen. Some carve out great careers. Others simply chisel. Insomnia is easy to cure if you don't lose sleep over it. Early to bed, early to rise probably means the TV is busted. It's good to laugh at yourself once in a while. Others do. Don't worry about losing your job here. Worry about keeping it. I never get angry. I get even. Ensure a busy day tomorrow. Procrastinate today. I'm a positive thinker. I'm positive it won't work. Insecurity is better than no security at all. Am I getting better or just getting older? And lastly, here's my favorite. If at first you don't succeed, do it the way she told you to. Well, if you have insight and have listened closely to what I had to say, you know that this is how millions of people view their own life. They've never had many good things happen to them, and they don't expect it to change. It's easier said than done, but the key to greater success and happiness lies in your thinking. If you've never tried it, why not take my suggestion? Each day for the next month when you get up, regardless of how rotten you might feel, say, "Today, I'm going to have a happy day. I'm expecting something wonderful to happen." Now, believe me, it will make a positive difference. Well, that'll wrap it up for now. Thank you for listening to How to Plan Your Life. On behalf of Jim Davidson, the program author and producer, I'm Dave McCree, leaving you with a final thought. You should never let adversity get you down, except on your knees.

0: This next song goes out to our children. They're getting ready. The bell is about to ring in about 5 minutes. So I'm going to send this out to our children today. It's going to be a good day. Good morning.
1: And all we want to do is get by today. Hey, we're going to have a good day.
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0: Here at the Boys and Girls Clubs of the Mississippi Delta, we believe every child deserves a safe place to learn, grow, and belong after school. 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
1: 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Good morning, everyone. It is now time for Around the Town at 7:31, and I am Sherry Williams here with Pastor Allen, and we're going to get started with the birthdays and announcements and all the great things that are going on, and it's the weekend. Oh, yes, getting ready to be the weekend. And I hope you have some wonderful things going on, if nothing else, but just to get that R&R. So we're going to get started with the announcements right now. Helping Hands Food Pantry recertification for 2027 will take place August 11th and 12th from 9 a.m. till 1. If you have recertified during the month of July, this does not apply to you. The official pastoral installation service for Reverend Eugene Pearson Jr. will be held Sunday, August 9th at 2 p.m. Join us as we celebrate this new season of ministry at Holiday Chapel Missionary Baptist Church, 2356 Old Mile, 5 Mile Road, Louisville, Mississippi, where they're inviting clergy, family, friends, and the community to share in this special occasion. Looking forward to seeing you there. Humphreys County Ushers Ministry is inviting all ushers to come to their monthly meeting at Zion Rock Missionary Baptist Church, 803 Eastside Drive, Belzona, on Saturday, August 8th, starting at 10 a.m. Please be in attendance. There will be important information discussed. Looking forward to seeing all county ushers there. As always, the ushers ministry is on the battlefield for the Lord. And this is from Ms. Kate Griffin, the ushers ministry's president, that is. All right, the Humphreys County Brotherhood Monthly Prayer Vigil will take place on tomorrow, Saturday, August 8th, starting promptly at 10 a.m., 9 a.m. Macedonia Missionary Baptist Church, Highway 7 North, where Reverend Herman Gowdy is the pastor, is calling all choirs, groups, and soloists to their annual choir day on Sunday, August 9th, 3 p.m. You can contact Ms. Aggie Riley at 836-8721. Shiloh Missionary Baptist Church, the Overland, invites you to their annual revival August 10th through the 12th, 7 p.m. nightly, where the guest revivalist will be Pastor Maurice Allen of Weeping Mary and Green Grove. Come out and be revived. Big Mount Zion Missionary Baptist Church, Louise, inviting you to their summer revival August 10th through the 13th. There's going to be different speakers each night beginning at 7 p.m. Christ Belzona Chapel Summer Revival August 17th through the 19th, 7 p.m., where Pastor Tommy Boykins will deliver the word. Revive us again, Psalms 85. Join us for their Summer Holy Ghost Revival. It's going to take place Sunday, August 23rd through the 25th. Sunday, the program will start at 6 p.m. Monday and Tuesday, August 24th and 25th, it begins at 7 p.m. And the guest revivalist will be Reverend Andrea Allen Rush. This is taking place, New Life St. Paul, Church of God in Christ, Highway 49, Belzona. Shiloh Missionary Baptist Church invites you to their first Family and Friends Day program, August 30th, 2 p.m., where the guest speaker will be Reverend Eugene Bernard Pearson, Jr. of Holiday Chapel Missionary Baptist Church. Looking forward to your fellowship. There's going to be a musician's appreciation at the Traveler's Rest Missionary Baptist Church, location at Highway 3 in Moorhead, Mississippi. This was hand brought in by a young man on yesterday. An afternoon of celebration, members of the Sensational Four Stars. It's going to take place Sunday, August 30th, starting at 3:30 p.m. And that's all the announcements we have in our books. If you have more announcements or birthdays or anniversaries, give us a call at 662-247-1744. 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

Danielle, Robert, Karen Lee, from the entire Brunson Joan Archie family. Javier Archie, happy birthday to you. And a happy birthday is going out to Mr. Charles Rush in remembrance. Happy birthday to you from your wife, Josie, from your children, Yolanda, Jessica, your brother, Joseph. Happy birthday is going out to you from Martha, Betty, Sarah, Rachel, from the entire Rush family, all of your grands wishing you a happy birthday in remembrance, Mr. Charles Rush. And happy birthday is going out to Scenarios Hooker. Happy birthday, Scenarios 29. I call him the gentle giant. I call him the gentle giant. Happy 29th birthday to you from your mom, Shonda, your sister, Sanaya. Happy birthday is going out to you from Eula Hooker, from Linda Hooker, Teresa Boone, Preacher, all of your aunts, uncles, and cousins. When you start naming the Hookers, it's too many to keep up with them. Happy birthday to Scenarios Hooker. Miss Lisa Richardson Fleming's with the birthday. Happy birthday to you, Miss Lisa Richardson Fleming. Coming from the Anderson Thomas Gamil family, from Reed and Willie Collin, from Patricia Browder. Happy birthday to Lisa Richardson Fleming's. And a happy birthday is going out to Karen Billingsley. Happy birthday, Karen Billingsley, 32 today, coming from Connie, Gloria, Keisha, Diane, from the Billingsley family. Mr. Michael William has the birthday today. Happy birthday to Michael William, coming from Cedric, from Dora May, and from Walter. Happy birthday to Cedric William, Michael William. Miss Letha Brown Sewell with a birthday in remembrance. Happy birthday to you, Letha, from Bessie Brown, Bobby Miller, Cassandra, Vernita, Topatha. Happy birthday, Letha Brown Sewell, from all of the nieces and the nephew. Miss Shirley Ann Washington with the birthday today. Happy birthday, Shirley Ann. Coming from Vanessa, Jackie, Ben, Artie, Gloria, Rhonda. Happy birthday to you from the entire Washington clan, Shirley Ann Washington. Howard and Hillary Mims with an anniversary on today. Happy anniversary to that couple, coming from Beatrice Wallace. Mary Morgan with the birthday. Happy birthday to Mary Morgan. Coming from Edna, from Tony, and from Jerome. Johnny Gates has the birthday today. Happy birthday to Johnny Gates, from Peggy and from Sean. Pearlie Wright with the birthday in remembrance. Happy birthday, Pearlie Wright, from your children, your grand, the Wright family, and Coco Newell Williams with the birthday. Happy birthday to Coco Newell Williams, from Rosa Williams, from baby sister Peggy Penny. Happy birthday to Coco Newell Williams today. Felicia Bankhead Johnson has a birthday. Happy birthday to you, Mrs. Felicia Bankhead Johnson, from Georgia, Marcia, your husband, your children. Happy birthday to you from all of your nieces and your nephews, the Bankhead, the Johnson family. Kanija Glasper turned 16 today. Happy 16th birthday to you, Kanija Glasper, from the Glasper family. Deacon Rodney Jones has a birthday today in remembrance. Oh, I tell you what, he was not a stranger to anybody's church. Deacon Rodney Jones, in remembrance, happy birthday to you from Keisha, from the St. Luke Church of God in Christ. Deacon Rodney Jones, from H.L. Thomas, happy birthday to Deacon Rodney Jones. Bobby Dean with the birthday today. Happy 72nd birthday to Bobby Dean, coming from Evelyn Goss. These are all of the birthdays and anniversaries that are in my

0: 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We do welcome your call, 662-247-1744, 662-247-1744.
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2: Welcome to the brave new world of Ozempic travel. The number of Americans now taking GLP-1 drugs has more than doubled in the last 16 months. And according to the latest research by PwC, a staggering 21% of all U.S. households now include a GLP-1 user. And that's resulted in some major behavior changes when it comes to our travels. People are eating less at restaurants, sharing dishes, drinking less alcohol, but they're also buying new clothes with smaller sizes and traveling more. 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I'm Peter Greenberg, and this is today's Worldwide Travel Minute.
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0: All right, Miss Sherry?
6: Yes,
0: sir. The telephones are easy this morning,
6: they
0: but
6: are.
0: You know... This came across my mind. Nobody has it easy. Everybody has issues.
6: Oh, yes.
0: Life happens. You never know what people are going through. So pause before you start judging people. Pause before you mock somebody or criticize somebody. Everybody is fighting their own battles.
6: Oh, yes. Oh, yes.
0: So just because a person does not speak to you doesn't mean they don't like it. They're being low down or nasty. We just don't know what's going on
6: with them.
0: In their spirit.
6: That's right. That's right. You know, that's so evident this morning because so many people need just a kind word or a loving smile or something that eases the pain. You don't have to always speak what's going on in your life. And that's a great point, Pastor. You never know. That's why I try to greet people with love and laughter. And I may not always be in your circle, but for a moment, for a second, you can just share that love. You know?
0: Oh, yeah.
6: It just takes just a quick smile or a hug or how you doing or whatever. Not saying that I want to know, but... Anyway.
0: But you're being cordial. And now, in reality, as genuine believers, if we ask you, we really want to know.
6: Exactly.
0: How are you doing? Now, the problem is, are we willing to wait on your answer?
6: Oh, yeah. Sometimes you.
0: I'll always remember, Brother Howard Austin can attest to this. Mm-hmm. We were in New Orleans, a school board. He was superintendent, I was on the school board. And we got up early that morning to go to breakfast. Mm-hmm. When I walked in, you know, I'm being me from Belzona, Mississippi.
6: Okay.
0: The waitress, when I come in, I said, good morning. How are you today?
6: Mm-hmm.
0: She said, oh, my old man, we're not married. We've been together 20 years. Mm-hmm. He died.
6: Oh, my.
0: And I said, oh, I'm so sorry to hear that. This is when they're having the funeral today. But I had to come to work. I can't go to the funeral.
6: Oh, my.
0: I said, oh, my goodness. How much did he mean to you? He meant everything to me.
6: Mm-hmm.
0: I said, well, I tell you what. You need to look for another job. You ought to be
6: able to go
0: where that significant other is.
6: Exactly.
0: She said, you think so? I said, yes, ma'am. I said, if you're a good worker here, mm-hmm. And you go on off to take care of your loved one,
6: mm-hmm.
0: and that man lets you go behind that,
6: mm-hmm.
0: in reality, you don't need to be here.
6: Exactly.
0: And she said, okay. And she thought about it. I go and sat down at the table. The lady come, got my order, and out of my mouth again. And good morning, doing? How are you? And she told me. I said, oh, my goodness. So when she told me what was going on, I asked a question. And she told me every negative thing that was going on with her. And I was able to respond to it. Mr. Austin said, you know, Reverend Allen, nobody could have made me believe what happened this morning has happened this morning.
7: Okay.
0: He said, but I saw this with my own eyes and heard it with my own ear. I said, yeah, I'm not going to ask anybody else how they do it this You know, it's one thing to speak, and if we are genuinely concerned, how's your day going? We might not, if you're not genuinely, don't ask that question. Just good morning. I hope you have a great rest of the day. Don't go into how's your day going.
6: Yeah.
0: They just might tell you.
6: Oh, yes. Oh, yes. You know, you don't really want to be rude or anything. And a lot of time people are just waiting for someone to say, what's going on with you?
0: Yes.
6: And they just pour it out.
0: And they pour out.
6: And often I sometimes do listen, because sometimes people just don't have anyone to listen to them. Or they may be hurting and down, and you never know, like you said, never know what's going on with a person. Even when you're good, there's things that still bother you sometimes. So that's a great point. So,
0: Yeah. It is a very good point, and we have to bear in mind that true believers are concerned.
6: Yeah, they are.
0: But it might not be the appropriate time.
6: Yeah. Sometimes you just don't have the time to listen. Or even like when someone calls you on the phone or whatever, you may answer the phone and you just don't have time to listen or whatever. And then they have a different additional issues because you don't want to listen to them on the phone.
0: On the phone, right. Well, you know, again, time is valuable. People do have crisis.
6: Oh, yes.
0: People do have issues.
6: Yeah.
0: And a lot of time when they start pouring out to me what's going on with them, you know, the first thing I tell them, this is the discussion you ought to be having with your pastor.
6: Exactly. Or your husband.
0: I don't have no confidence. Then you're in the wrong church.
6: Exactly. That's right.
0: Then you're in the wrong place. And if you don't have confidence in the leadership, you are in the wrong place.
6: And since you're a pastor, I'm going to put this one on you. Oftentimes, is it good to just let someone know how you're feeling, or are you supposed to just pray? And of course, I tell the Lord about everything. And personally, I want my business to be my business. But sometimes you just want to vent to someone. Is that a weakness or
0: no, that's not a weakness. Everybody need an avenue to vent.
6: Yeah.
0: We have frustration.
6: Yeah.
0: And a lot of times people just come up and just start talking.
6: Yeah.
0: And they pour it out. I don't have an answer. Yeah. I don't have a reply. I don't have a response. But then they'll turn around, ooh, I thank you so much for listening.
6: Oh, yes.
0: Thank you so much for listening.
6: Well, thank you.
0: And, you know, sometimes a person just need to get stuff out of them.
6: Yeah. Sometimes you just get tired of being strong all the time.
0: Yeah.
6: I mean, I've seen that over and over again, many messages. Sometimes you just get tired of being strong.
0: Mm-hmm.
6: You just need to, everybody has a weak point, as a breaking point.
0: Yeah.
6: And I guess it's okay, I guess.
0: When you see an individual like that, it is not that you're brushing them off.
6: Mm-hmm.
0: There have been times that people have caught me really at a bad time.
6: Mm-hmm.
0: I run into the store in a hurry to get something, and they want to carry on a conversation about issues that's taking place in their lives. And I try to give them the benefit of my doubt as briefly as I possibly can.
6: Yeah.
0: But look, I have some food on the stove. I had to run out to get this. Mm-hmm. Can you call me later and we can have this discussion?
6: Mm-hmm.
0: Or even better, talk to your pastor about it.
6: Yeah, yeah.
0: The biggest answer I'm always get, I don't have confidence in him.
6: Yeah, yeah.
0: And you know, that's sad.
6: Well, my
0: membership is someplace, and I call it again the a Delta mindset.
6: Mm-hmm.
0: Look, I was baptized in that church. My mom and dad were founded that church.
6: Yeah.
0: And that's why I go to church. Sometimes folks outgrow the leadership.
6: Oh, that is true. Now that is true.
0: Now you have outgrown the leadership. Don't go in there and fuss at the leader.
6: Mm-hmm.
0: Move your membership.
6: Yeah, move on to where your
0: spirit move on where your spirit is being fed.
6: Exactly. Exactly.
0: You know, they are so oftentimes we want to fight and we want to do everything else because this is my family church.
6: Yeah. Oh. And for especially the country churches where we all grew up in different areas.
0: Right.
6: Every little community had their own church. Well, as you grow older, and I've seen it happen. It happened with me. After a point, I grew up from the country churches. Not saying a country, but I grew up from that church because there's no one there to help me.
0: Okay.
6: They've all passed on. My grandmothers and all of them have passed on.
0: But
6: so
0: some
6: I've
0: folks
6: lost
0: have
6: that.
0: Some people just have that attachment because even though mom and dad have been dead 50 years,
6: that was
0: us church.
6: Yeah.
0: That was us
6: but
0: church.
6: But they're gone.
0: So
6: I need to go too. You know, some of my most favorite.
0: Move on.
6: That's right. All right.
0: Now, you have one person in a church that's dissatisfied, and you got 35 in the church that's pleased.
6: Yeah. So you move.
0: You move.
6: There you go. I said it for you, Pastor. You move. So if you're displeased with anything, I think you should try to change it or talk about it or whatever. But oftentimes, I'll say this. Sometimes let someone know how you actually feel because sometimes so many things are going on. Like you said initially, there's so many things going on in people's lives. And let's find someone that you can actually talk to.
0: Yeah.
6: Because it feel like you're stuck half the time, but find someone to talk to. That's the way it goes. I want to say happy. I want to say good morning to the Lee family, Mr. Jack Lee, B4, and Vanessa. You know, Miss Linda was such a beautiful spirit. I'm really broken about that. I had heard that she was not well, and she seemed to have went down awfully fast. I just saw in the store, like you say, Pastor, on your sickest day, you're well enough. You're sick enough to live, and the wellest day, you're sick. I don't know.
0: On your sickest day, you're well enough to live.
6: Okay.
0: And on your wellest day, you're sick enough to die.
6: And I always think about that point when I hear people. When I see them this week and the next week or so, they're dead, and I'm like, okay. But she was such a sweetheart, and that family, I just love them so much. They're very, very dear to me. Mr. Jack Lee, he's just a precious, precious, precious man. So we're sending out lots of condolences to his family and for all those who are continuing to go through whatever. If it's not death, it's mental issues, personal issues, financial issues. I hope that everything works out good. And it's TGIF. It's often quiet for a Friday, huh? It's awfully, awfully quiet. But maybe everybody's preparing. The school has started.
0: WELZ, good morning.
7: Good morning.
6: Good morning.
7: How are you all?
6: Doing great. Oh, my goodness, if it's not your family.
0: Good morning.
7: Good morning.
0: Okay. I'm fine, wife.
7: Say to everybody.
6: This is not wife. This is
7: a happy anniversary to everybody who's having a birthday and an anniversary. But I need to let you know that Zachary Lee has another sister named Emma.
6: Okay. Okay.
7: You know.
6: This is a
7: live with Emma.
6: Johnson.
7: So we need to remember Emma in prayer also, along with Zachary and Vanessa.
6: One that sings that Green. Good morning. Say your name. We can't seem to call your name or anything. Pastor
7: Sam
6: Johnson's wife. Pastor. What's your name?
8: Tina.
6: Tina. There you go. Tina, listen. That's when I was so excited. I told Pastor, I said, where is Tina? She hasn't called us. Hello, Tina.
7: Good morning. How are you?
6: All right, there she go. We could listen. You have not talked to us in so long. We don't.
0: And you know no. And you know what? I know Tina's voice anywhere.
6: Yeah,
0: but
6: I
0: you
6: do
0: know,
6: too.
0: My ears just messing up this morning.
6: Yeah, he got ear problems.
7: That's what it is.
6: He can't hear nothing.
0: My ears just messed way up this morning.
6: She said, "Do you need her hearing aid?" I'm looking toward him so maybe he can lip sync. Maybe he can bend. I'm sorry, wife. I'm mending him this morning. But he does have hearing problems. And I think this one is really bad.
0: And the only problem is I have my hearing aid on this morning. But when I put the headphone on, it just really messing up the hearing even worse.
6: So okay. So you said Jack has another sister named what now?
7: Her name Emma.
6: Emma. She's around Belzona?
0: In Isola.
6: Oh, Isola.
0: I mean, I'm sorry. It's Silver City. Silver City.
7: Linda lived with Emma.
6: Oh, uh-huh. Linda lived with Emma.
7: Linda and Emma stayed in the same house.
6: Oh, okay. I didn't know that. Yes. Okay. Okay. Well, they
7: didn't
6: are.
7: Me that used to work at school.
6: Okay. Okay. Well, I
0: she sure did.
6: Okay.
7: Yeah. So don't forget Emma in prayer.
6: Okay, she's
7: along
6: not
7: with Jackie and Vanessa.
6: Okay. Okay. Well, I'm lifting. I don't really know them. I just know London. I mean, every time you saw her, she had a beautiful smile for you and laughter and just.
7: She did.
6: Yeah. Oh God, I just can't. Mm-hmm. You know, some people that I will miss dearly because they made my spirit leap. You know, kind of like you, Miss Tina.
7: Yes,
6: you're singing,
7: yes,
6: and have you finally got your radio back in point and all? I told Pastor, I said, where is Tina? You're
7: not
6: what?
7: In my car.
6: Oh, well, that's why then. Okay, she's in her car,
7: I
6: Pastor.
7: All the 7:30 announcement. I missed all the 7:30.
6: Okay, because you're taking kids to school. Well, because you're not home. Because you're done with delivering kids at school.
7: Yes.
6: Okay, so you're still doing that?
7: Yeah.
6: Of course you're a grandbaby. Ooh, you're a good grandma.
7: That's the only job I have.
6: Okay, well, that's a precious job. I tell you, love them while they're there. I have the same problem. All of my grandchildren from birth until they started going to school, I was with them every single day. And as they grew older, they just kind of forgot about grandma, but we have to keep going anyway. So enjoy it while you can.
7: Yes,
6: enjoy it because they tend to just walk away from you. It kind of breaks your heart, but that's the way life goes. So,
7: yeah.
6: All right, Miss Tina. I'm so glad to hear your voice. Well, get your radio or something, Miss Tina.
7: I got to get it in the car. I have one in the house.
6: Mm-hmm.
7: My car radio gone out.
6: Your car radio has gone out?
7: Yeah.
6: Oh, okay, okay. Well, I can't tell you got a house one. You ain't been calling us.
7: I don't be here during the time.
6: Oh, okay.
7: I be taking the children to school.
6: Okay, okay. Well, I'm through fussing at you now. In other words, I missed you, okay?
7: Thank you. Good to be missed.
6: All right, Tina. You have a great one.
0: What somebody, it's just good to be here.
7: Yes, it is.
0: Love you, baby.
6: All right. All right. Bye-bye.
0: Bye-bye.
6: All right. Oh, Tina, I could not think of her name. I said,
0: oh, yes. That's what you call a senior moment.
6: Of course it is. That's why I need my children and my grandchildren around. Grandma, what did you say? What did you do? Or whatever. I missed them. So, by the way, my last grandchild is going to college. And I said, oh, God, I ain't going to have nobody left but them hard-headed daughters of mine, and they ain't studying me, so I'm just lost. Somebody give me, maybe I can adopt some folks. No, that ain't going to happen. I don't want no kids. No kids. But anyway, it is 8:03 on this Friday morning. And I hope everybody, Lorraine Baker just called in and said her birthday is tomorrow. So everybody make sure, Lorraine, she said, Sherry, my birthday is tomorrow. So I'm putting it out there so we can make sure that we send her shouts out for tomorrow. Haven't heard her voice in a while. Where has everyone been? Maybe it's just us, Pastor. We're just here every day waiting for someone to call. Oh. They have lives, I guess, so. Anyway, but I'm going to read this real quick for Miss Bobby Ann Hunter. I just love this, what this says. It says, yesterday is history. Tomorrow is mystery. Today is a gift. That's why we call it a present. I just love that so much. I thought about it all night. I get a present every day. So that means you get one too. Today is a present. So if no one gives you a present today, you've already received one by having the love of God and the blessings that he has already delivered to you as well. And to the women, I've got to find one for the men. Be the kind of woman that when your feet hit the floor each morning, the devil says, oh, crap, she's up. So I've been... Tim, that's what Tim said. Oh, God. She's awake. She's been this long time. So, but let the devil know I'm here. When I walk out in the morning, I say, good morning, world. Here I come. I bet the world says, oh, Lord, here she comes. But always be powerful in your own love and share it. And someone will see it. Somebody will see it. All right. Taking a look at the weather. It's going to be... It is 76 degrees outside right now with a high today of 93 degrees, still hot. Oh, Jesus, it's August. And the heat, I still feel the heat, and we're in the air conditioning. There's going to be mixed clouds and sun this morning. There's a forecast of scattered thunderstorms this afternoon. Winds will be 5 to 10 with a 40% chance of rain. Now, that's likely. Or unlikely. 40% chance of rain for today. Low tonight of 72 degrees. Partly cloudy. Stray showers and thunderstorms are possible on this evening. Winds will be south 5 to 10 miles per hour. And for the weekend, Saturday, high of 91 degrees. Sunday, high of 94. So we're continuing in the heat. But... when it's cold, we're going to be wishing for these warmer days. So we're never satisfied. Oh, crap, they're up. okay, devil, yeah, we're here. All right, we're going to keep it moving and get started. And after these messages with good gospel. And we welcome your calls at 662-247-1744.
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6: All right. It is 8:08 on this TGIF Friday, and it's going to be a lovely, lovely day.

0: speaking of a very lovely day, we got one of our teachers on the line, and she has a special shout out. Good morning, Alder Woman Shonda Hooker. How are you this morning?
1: Good morning, Reverend Allen and Mama Sherry. I am doing great on this Friday morning.
0: Okay.
1: We have finished a week of school, and it has been a beautiful week, honestly.
0: Okay.
1: It's been a beautiful week, especially at McNair Middle.
0: Okay. Yes. That's kind of prejudice, isn't it, for McNair Middle? But that's what you're supposed to do. All right. Yes. I hear there's a special thing going on in your world today, huh?
1: Yes, it is. My one and only Sunshine.
0: Oh, Sunshine. Not only the sun, he's the Sunshine.
1: Yes, he's my Sunshine.
0: Okay.
1: My Sunshine, my moonlight, my night, my day, my mornings, my everything.
0: Wow.
1: He is mine.
0: Wow.
1: Mr. Cenarius Jaquan Hooker.
0: Okay.
1: Wishing him a happy 29th birthday today. Coming from his daughter, Amora, his mom, Shonda, his sister, Sanaya, and the rest of the Hooker clan.
0: All right, then. Well, I saw it up bright and early, and I always meddle him every time I see him. And he's like, hey, Miss Sherry, and has the biggest smile. He never responds to anything I say. He said, I ain't putting my foot with her. Because he knows it. Miss Sherry will talk, but it's always, he's very respectable. You did a great job with him.
1: Thank you so much.
0: All right. You have a
1: great
0: day.
1: Thank you for allowing me to wish him a happy birthday.
0: Oh, girl. You know what? This is after, from 7:30 until 10, it's always, you need to call in, give us a call, okay? And
1: okay,
0: in your case, and in your case, you're at work, so if you got to get a break here or there on something we need to know, pick up the phone, okay?
1: Yes, ma'am. I sure will.
0: And tell my handsome young Mr. Cenarius, I can never say his name, tell him Miss Sherry said happy birthday, okay?
1: I sure will.
0: All right, then. Bye-bye.
1: All right. Bye-bye. Bye-bye.
0: All right. You're listening to WELZ 1460 AM. And you know what? God knows your name, whatever is going on in your world. You know, sometimes our hearts are heavy. And we can't really say we're too proud. God says, trust in me and I will give you rest. I will give you peace. I will answer your question. I will lift your burdens. You know, so God knows your name. And let's always depend on him. WELZ, good morning.
2: Good morning. How y'all doing?
0: Hey, Miss Edna, how are you?
2: I'm fine.
0: Good.
2: I was calling to say happy birthday to Mary Morgan and the Hooker and Miss Dean and who all else having a birthday anniversary coming from Edna and the Chapman family.
0: Mm-hmm.
2: And you and y'all family be blessed on this day. Everybody just be safe out there. I love you all.
0: Mm-hmm.
2: Who all lost a little one, my prayer and my love still go out to them. So y'all be safe on your job wherever you go. And I love you and your family. Everybody, have a blessed weekend. Be safe out there, y'all guys.
0: All right.
2: And you and Reverend Allen also, y'all be safe too. And have a blessed weekend.
0: All right, Miss Edna.
2: Okay, I love y'all.
0: All right, we love you too. Bye-bye.
2: Okay, baby. Bye-bye.
0: All right, and I'm going to put this one out here that that's a reading while things are going. And happy birthday to Sanias. That's, I can never pronounce his name. But that's...
3: Cenarius.
0: Okay, thank you. I've always.
3: I don't mind straightening women out.
0: Well, I'm gonna take that with a joke. Okay. Look, he said that sparingly. Oh God, he said it to me. Okay, Pastor. Only because I love you, I'm gonna let that one ride. Okay, well, it's just fun. You know, he and I joke all the time, so don't y'all pay us no attention. He ain't never mad at me. I ain't never mad at him, but we jacking each other all the time. Okay, I'm going to put this one out here, and it was just so funny. We're going to have a TGIF is Humor Day, and get this. Two mad men decided that they have to attend school. So they collected old books and sat under a tree, pretending that it was school. The following day, one got there early and climbed the tree. As the other came and saw his friend on top of the tree, he asked, What are you doing up there? The friend replied, I'm in high school now. That was so cool. I thought that was so cool. So you graduated in one day to high school. Thank you, Miss Cornelia Putnam. She brings us all this information. All right.

0: yours or mine.
1: Missy Lois Johnson, Miss Gester Ross, all of our wonderful, legendary teachers. Y'all still know our names, of course. Mr. Greg Johnson, are you still here? Hey, Victor. Hello and good morning. Tina, all of our listeners. Miss Puddin' Howard, thank you. We need some new sheets, though.

Miss Guest of Ross is sending this song out to Mr. Stanley Moore. Oh, that's one of our web listeners, Miss Teresa Allen Hooker, our publicist from the Delta, and her sister, Miss Margaret Allen. We're sending it out to you. Well, we got some web listeners that we're trying to communicate with on today. Good morning. Thank you, Miss Rose. And good morning to you, too.

You're listening to WELZ 1460 AM. And I want to say good morning to, again, to all of our web listeners. We love you guys so much. Long distance, short distance, in town, out of state. We are here for you, you, and you as well. And it is Friday. And we try to get some humor going. And we're going to get some serious topics after a bit. But get your Bibles ready for the scripture reading. It's coming from Isaiah 40 and 29. Isaiah 40 and 29. It has been a wonderful week for revivals, and they're continuing next week as well. Pastor Allen will be at Shiloh de Overland. Andrea Allen will be, boy, them Allens are busy. They are out there. You know, there's a season for everything, and their season is hot. Y'all are hot, Pastor. How have y'all been handling all that? Y'all been good? He doesn't hear me this morning. His hearing is really bad, so we're going to have to do a lot of talking for him today. But they have been, him and his beautiful daughter, or just God is using them by leaps and bounds. Just got through with Green Grove. Then they're going to New Life St. Paul, Church of God in Christ. Oh, boy, I could walk up there, so I don't have no excuse. So anyway, I hope that everything, y'all, please get out and get the word of God while the season is delivering the messages. Let us all be mindful of all these things and gather something from that. So, in the meantime, we're going to put this one out for you. A duck, a skunk, and a deer went out for dinner at a restaurant one night. When it came time to pay, the skunk didn't have a cent. The deer didn't have a buck. So they put the meal on the duck's bill. So, boy, I don't know where she gets this stuff from. But that's funny. Get it, skunks. Didn't have a cent. Deer didn't have a buck. But so they put it on the duck's bill. Boy, I'm going to use that in the restaurant. Boy, I'm a skunk today. I ain't got a cent, okay?

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1: You're listening to WELZ 1460 AM. Good morning, everyone. I guess it's TGIF and everybody's kind of slowed down. This is a different season. Our school has started back, and I guess everybody is, once you get the children out, it's your time. Hey, enjoy that time. I remember those days when my children left home. That was my quiet time. Most of the time, I would go back to bed or I'd just watch a good movie. I love watching movies. Tim talks about me all the time. You watch TV a lot. I do. That is my... Everybody has a point where they enjoy certain things. Well, I like to watch TV, so we pay the cable bill on time because I love to watch... And I love binge shows. How about you? I love binge shows. I love to watch them. I want to set it and forget it. I was watching this show about the Spartans and Troy and all them the other day. And boy, these stories are so phenomenal. And some of them are, well, they're fictional as they write them on the TV, but on the movie screen. But these things actually happen in real life. And it's interesting how these things progress. That's why I like to watch binge shows, to show from one point and the person grows up and they get killed and this, that, and the other. So I love binge shows. So everyone has their own relaxation, and I love to watch TV. So Tim, you can't be fussing at me all the time about watching TV, because I do. But at the same time, enjoy what you enjoy as long as it works for you. People always want to make people do this when they want to do that, or when they do that when they want to do this. Just be happy with yourself. That's the most important thing of all. I've learned that a long time ago. I start doing better when I live what I delivered. Not saying a bad thing or a good thing or whatever. When I started being myself, that's when things start to grow for me. And it will for you as well. Be happy with yourself, because God has created each of us to be exactly who we are. Gonna put out another. Okay, get your Bibles ready out at 20 minutes. Isaiah 40 and 29. And I'm going to put this one out. This is a good one here, y'all. God has deposited love, joy, prosperity, peace, laughter, plus all kinds of blessings in your ATM account. Use without limits. The PIN code is prayer. Now, I think that's really... Hey, your ATM is filled. All you got to do is punch in prayer. And it opens up and pours it all. Pours it all out. All right, the word says, and God says, come as you are. This is the Williams Brothers.
2: Stage now. The fantastic Williams Brothers! Yeah! Douglas! Melvin!

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7: 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It's all centralized right here on at downtown Belzona, 121 Jackson Street, where Pastor Allen is getting ready to bring the scripture reading of the day. And it's reading from Isaiah 40 and 29. 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
8: All right. Thank you, Sister Sherry. Good morning to our radio listening audience. This time we're going to perform our scripture verse for the day, coming from Isaiah chapter 40 and verse 29. And the Bible said, God gives strength to the weary and increase the power of the weak. I don't know about you, but every now and then my energy zaps. Every now and then, I don't feel like going forward, don't feel like going further. I feel like throwing in the towel. But Isaiah 40 and 29 states that God gives strength to the weary and increases the power of the weak. Brothers and sisters, this means that when people are completely exhausted, when they feel helpless and out of energy, God actively provides divine power and inner strength to help them to keep on keeping on. Yeah, as we look at this verse, the context of this particular verse, it talks about the infinite power of God. Verse 29 comes right after description of God as the eternal creator who never grows tired, who never gets weary. His unlimited energy contrasts with our human limitation. The psalmist said, God does not sleep, nor does he slumber. God does not tire of us as we get tired. The infinite power of God, and also talks about the comfort for those that are exiled. The prophet Isaiah originally spoke these words to the Israelites who felt abandoned. They felt crushed. They were exalted by hardship and exile. And Isaiah gave this message from God, assuring them that God noticed their distress. God noticed their distress. Sometimes we become physical and spiritual exhausted. The faint, the weary include anyone worn down by life's daily struggles, by life's griefs, or our own personal weakness. But Isaiah 29, give us hope. God, give strength to the weary and increases the power of the weak. Verse 29 flows directly into the famous passage of Isaiah chapter 40 and verse 31. Those who place their hope and trust in the Lord will renew their strength. They will mount up with wings like eagles. It teaches that human limitation is not the end. Rather, human weakness is the exact place where God's power goes to work on our behalf. Yeah. Sometimes God won't take charge until we take our hands off of it. God won't work with us until we leave it alone. Brothers and sisters, when we put it into God's hand, we need to learn to leave it in the hand of God. This verse, he gives strength to the weary and increases the power of the weak. Some days end with nothing left. Yeah. Some days you don't have room for the dishes, not for the phone call that you owe, not even the people you love most. We are patient with a tired body, strangely hard on a tired heart. And that's who Isaiah was writing to, a worn out people saying the quiet things out loud, that God has lost track of them. God's answer isn't a lecture. God's answer is a promise. It gives strength to those that are weakened and weary. Notice who get named, not the capable, not the one still holding it together. Emptiness isn't what disqualifies us, is the address this verse was written to. His strength isn't a prize for the strong. It is a gift for people who know that they are weak. So there's no threshold to clear first, no reserve you have to bring. If what's missing today is strength itself, that's not a reason to wait. It's the reason to ask. Ask plainly in whatever words you already true. God gives strength to the weary. God increases the power of those that are weak. I told you, every now and then I tire out. Every now and then I feel like throwing the towel in. Every now and then I feel like my back is up against the wall. Every now and then I feel that I have gone to my extreme. But that's when God does his best work, when you get out of the way. When you recognize, look, God, the more I do, the deeper I get. The harder I try, look like the farther behinder I get. We have to submit ourselves, put it into God's hand, and let God do it. You know, some morning I come to you with less than I'd like. But I thank God for meeting me right where I am. I thank God for meeting me at my weakest. Meeting me at the place when I have gone my wits end. That's when God will meet us. God want to be your strength. When you get too weak, God said, let me hold you up. I'm oftentimes reminded of that poem, and I'm paraphrasing and just getting the gist of it. When I saw two sets of footprints, I knew that God was with me. But when I saw just the one set of footprints, I thought God had left me all alone. And I inquired, God, I thought you told me you will always be with me, always be there by me. God said, I was. I said, but I didn't see your footprint. God said, you didn't see your footprint. Those were my footprints carrying you. Brothers and sisters, God waits on us to let go and let him have his way. God wait on us to take our hands off. I'm reminded of folk that will bring their burdens to the altar. They lay them down at the foot of Jesus, and they weep and they moan over them. And by the time you say amen, they pick them back up, put them back on your shoulder. Let me tell you something. When you pray, take it to God and leave it there. Take your burdens to the Lord and just leave them there. Let God have your problems. Isaiah told the Israelites, even though they were troubled in their exile, they felt like they were all alone. They felt like God was nowhere about them. But brothers and sisters, God gives strength to the weary, and God increases the power of those that are weak. My brothers and sisters, let go and let God have his way in your life. This is the word of God. This is the word for the people of God. Let go and let God have his way.

0: Hallelujah. You know, if the Lord be with us.
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2: 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The number of Americans now taking GLP-1 drugs has more than doubled in the last 16 months. And according to the latest research by PwC, a staggering 21% of all U.S. households now include a GLP-1 user. And that's resulted in some major behavior changes when it comes to our travels. People are eating less at restaurants, sharing dishes, drinking less alcohol, but they're also buying new clothes with smaller sizes and traveling more. 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

Hallelujah. You know, if the Lord be with us, we can make the journey. And it doesn't matter what happened to us. I need some witnesses. Doesn't matter what happened to us in this life. We have the victory.

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1: It looks like real value, the stuff that actually changes outcomes for the better.
0: And
2: we've got an estimate on what the
0: we're right here on at 21 Central Street, downtown.
1: You know, what's equally
0: Belzona,
1: important is that it has real values.
3: I love you guys.
0: Right,
1: the stuff that,
0: Allen,
1: regardless of the outcome, stays constant.
0: He didn't have the work that you do, and we're all on the right road trying to receive the blessings from our Christ Jesus.
1: A Medicare plan that actually works has to be the real deal.
0: And what I love about the vote is
3: that name says it all.
1: Real value, real values, the real deal.
0: That's what it says. 78 degrees and clear outside. High today of 93 degrees. 93. There's going to be mixed clouds.
4: Are you
0: morning,
4: getting less than $3,340 in Social Security and you're a senior on Medicare or Medicaid?
0: Winds will be 5
4: Here's some fantastic
0: miles
4: news. They've recently updated their policies to help with skyrocketing prices. And guess what? Last week alone, thousands of seniors got as much as $2,449 on their check, including me. This new check can be used on things like bills, prescriptions, or any other
0: Saturday and Sunday.
4: It's sad that so many seniors like us still don't know about this, and that is why I'm spreading the word. So all of you,
0: low of 73 for Sunday. So it's still just basically just gonna be hot. Okay, we are praying that all is good for all of us. We are praying that we all be ready for whatever is coming your way. We're going to get another special song out for you, but after this song. But in the meantime, we welcome your calls. You got something you want to tell us? Some event going on? Something going on in your world, in your church, in your business, in your school? Give us a call at 662-247-1744, and we'll put it out for you, okay? In the meantime, we're going to say you're blessed. This is Clay Evans and the Fellowship Mass Choir. I'm blessed. Good morning.
5: Look down. How many of you walked in here this morning? Look at your feet and point to them and say, thank you, Lord, that you got feet to walk. You got a voice to talk. How many of you? How many of you had a place to sleep last night? Aren't you blessed? Aren't you blessed? And yet there are some people always complaining. I don't care what mama used to say, we'd be crying with a loaf of bread on the hall. I heard a story the other day that there were some folks just like us on their way to church.

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Here's old Wino. 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And it's just good to wake up in the morning and know that you're blessed.

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1: You're listening to WELZ 1460 AM. Good morning, everyone. It is TGIF. Oh, it's almost the weekend. You got a few more hours before you have two whole days off to do what you do. But in the meantime, find some time for Christ Jesus, because he can make the difference in your life. Good.
2: You know, I'm just reminded, today is Friday.
1: Of course.
2: That was this church. Mm-hmm. They were having financial difficulties.
1: Okay. That's you.
2: Okay. This church was having financial difficulties.
1: Uh-huh.
2: So they decided what we're going to do is sell some Bibles to raise money.
1: Okay.
2: And they had this one man, and he's about 75 years old, but he stuttered real bad.
1: Mm-hmm.
2: And they said, well, everybody's going to try to sell the Bibles. They wanted this old man. They said, well, we can't get him to do it because he stuttered too bad.
1: Mm-hmm.
2: The pastor said, well, look, the Bibles, they wanted this old man. They said, well, we can't get him to do it because he stuttered too bad.
1: Mm-hmm.
2: The pastor

0: He said, "Well, I said, y'all want me to read it to you, or you want a
1: I see where this is going."
0: Oh, so my. They bought the Bible.
1: Instead of reading it. Oh, my God. I think I'm going to say, just give me the Bible. Just give me the Bible. Lord, you find the good stuff. And you know, that's why people are reading preachers. Just give it to me so you can shut up. Oh my God, Pastor, that's that is.
0: Well, that's one way to raise funds, though.
1: I remember that. I might try to study. That's how I want to get some. What is it, Sherry? Here. Oh Lord, have mercy. Now that made my stomach. Oh boy, it is Good Humor Friday, y'all.
0: But you know, on the real side, one of my the young girl grew up with my daughters.
1: Uh-huh.
0: And I knew she had a speech impediment. Mm-hmm. She stuttered.
1: Mm-hmm.
0: But she did not allow her stuttering to be her crippling block. Mm-hmm. What it is, she has now gained national notoriety by teaching people how to deal and live with their stuttering.
1: Okay.
0: Mm. And so nationally, she's Dr. Sandra Russell now.
1: Wow.
0: And she just made her living. She goes from state to state, hospitals and nursing homes, and mm-hmm. she goes teaching people how to cope with their disability of stuttering.
1: Okay.
0: And she even able to control it some, but occasionally, she said, it still comes out.
1: Mm-hmm.
0: But she just learned how to live with it.
1: Okay.
0: Embrace who she mm-hmm. is. That's who she is.
1: Yeah. And you know, Pastor, that's a really good point to make, how so many of us are indifferent.
0: Yeah.
1: Whereas no one is like the other.
0: Exactly.
1: And so use what Christ has given
0: has
1: to
0: God
1: you.
0: Has given you.
1: You. Use
0: and
1: it.
0: Capitalize on it for his glory.
1: That's right. For his glory.
0: For his glory. So she uses that handicap until it's no longer a handicap to her.
1: Yeah.
0: It's her livelihood
1: and
0: now.
1: And she got notoriety by going to other places. There's other people like her.
0: Mm-hmm.
1: That was like that. Wow, that's great.
0: On the other, that was this other man that stuttered.
1: Okay.
0: And he had come to the place and he was acting, man, bathroom. The man said, it's not. No. He said, that's okay. I done used it all.
1: Pastor, I'm playing some music on that one. By the time you got it out, it's too late. Okay, y'all. We don't know why we got to cry sometimes. Oh, my goodness. WELZ, good morning.
2: Good morning, good morning.
1: Hey, Patricia.
2: I've been listening to y'all here since 6. And I've been listening to Reverend Allen, too.
1: He and has it.
2: I like to fell out the bed. I said, Lord, don't please don't let me fall. Please don't let me fall again. And so he was talking about stuttering.
1: Uh-huh.
2: You know, he was talking about that. But see, that's where Charles used to be.
1: Mm-hmm.
2: As long as everything was cool, and Charles and Maurice were real good friends. But as long as everything was cool and everything, you know, he didn't really stutter.
1: Mm-hmm.
2: But then when something got wrong or something, really what I do what Mama said and everything like that, he started stuttering.
1: Uh-huh.

0: And so when she didn't understand, and I didn't understand, then what I used to always say, well, I didn't understand what he said. So I was sitting on the porch in the swing. So I was saying, well, did you hear what she was talking about? I said, uh-huh. You didn't understand what she was saying. I said, uh-huh. But I couldn't understand you. Charles said, don't come back down here no more to leave.
1: So you use it to your advantage to get away with stuff.
0: He was like taken up. And then he really didn't study until he got mad or upset about something. So I used it to my advantage.
1: Okay, there you go, Trish. y'all green grown people like that.
0: We had nobody else but Charles and Maurice and Waddell. And what Charles said, it went.
1: Okay.
0: And everything, and then until he studied. So I tried my best and made him mad and made him study because I couldn't understand what he was saying.
1: So you had the protection of Pastor Allen, Waddell Walton, and your brother.
0: No, Waddell Walton and Pastor Allen, but they were close with Charles.
2: Okay. Yes, indeed.
0: Maurice and Charles were real tight.
1: Okay.
0: You know, watched games and everything, the guilds and everything.
2: All
0: I know Roger and all them, Waddell and all them, too.
2: Terry Clay,
0: I tried
2: Waddell.
0: To use it to my advantage. I didn't understand. I was trying to make him stutter.
1: Okay.
0: So when I made him stutter, I could always say, I didn't understand what you were saying. Go ahead.
1: Thank you, Patricia.
0: All right.
2: Bye-bye. We had the boys of us.
1: Mm-hmm.
2: We were called the Cool Gents.
1: Cool Gents, okay.
2: Cool Gents. And the girls that hung out with us, we called them the Cool Jeans.
1: Mm-hmm.
2: So we got along, and folks said we were being sometime and we were snobbish and things like that.
1: Mm-hmm.
2: But the problem was we all stayed in Belzona.
1: Okay.
2: We didn't go to Isola or Silver City or Louise.
1: Mm-hmm.
2: We all stayed in Belzona. So at the end of the day, we all hung out together.
1: Okay.
2: So folks, if y'all were just uppity,
1: but
2: we had more in common because every evening after school, we hung out together.
1: Okay.
2: And we wasn't being snobs.
1: Okay, yeah. You're just doing what you do.
2: Just do what we do.
1: Together.
2: Together. Okay. Uh-huh.
1: All right, that's all right. And, you know, you develop friends like that, like Patricia and our little class, our little clique. We was always together, and they'd always say, oh, they don't need to try to get in that group. They think there's something. But we were just always together, so that's just how friendship works.
2: That's how friendship works.
1: You know, you get with your friends, not with someone who doesn't know you. So
2: exactly.
1: That's a great thing. So,
2: we were not putting other folks off.
1: It's just
2: they did not live around us.
1: And basically, y'all did the same thing.
2: Together,
1: like y'all sang and played music. And all that kind of
2: stuff. We would go to the Wimps. See, them folks that lived in Louisa, Isola, they had to go home.
1: Yeah,
2: we go home, but we right here with our classmate, Bonnie Harden, mama owned the Wimp. We go up there to the Wimp, put the quarters in the Seaburg, and
1: Dan. I ain't heard that in a while. The Seaburg?
2: Uh-huh.
1: Oh, yeah, I ain't heard that in a long time. The Seaburg. Y'all young people don't know what that is.
2: Right, exactly.
1: But you had it. That's the only way you could listen to music through the Seaburg.
2: Well, we had radio, but Mom and them didn't want all that stuff, so we go to the Wimp.
1: Yeah, and you know what? That's the way our family was. We could not listen to other than gospel music. You put that radio on something, turn that radio off. We couldn't do that. I said, you wait till I get in somebody else's car. I'm going to put We could not listen to other than gospel music.
2: But now, in reality, we did. We listened to other things because we had WDIA out of Memphis, WLAC out of Nashville, and we had the Belzona radio station back then.
1: Okay.
2: They had a lot of quartets and things that did weekend music. But we had plenty of variety of music. But you just couldn't be yourself around your parents.
1: Exactly. Yeah, I didn't want to listen to it around them nowhere because I'd be popping my finger and twisting and sit your fast self down or whatever. So, but that was a protection for us too. You know, you knew when to listen to a certain kind of music.
2: And I'll never forget. We had been there one evening and we just listened to the music at the well playing and this man come in there drunk as Cooter Brown.
3: Oh my.
2: I mean, he was staggering all over the place and Wardell looked at that man and said, "You ought to be ashamed of yourself. 5 o'clock in the evening, look at you, you're already drunk." Man looked up at Wardell and said, "Well, 5 o'clock in the evening, I got a right to be here. What you doing in here?" "What y'all doing?"
1: "If y'all had been in there, y'all would have seen it."
2: "We were out of place. He was in the right place."
1: Oh, my goodness. Y'all, we're listening to WELZ 1460 AM. It got kind of cranked up as we get ready to get out of here. It's been kind of quiet this morning. But if you got some experience, Patricia just talked about her brother, how she made him mad so he could stutter. Boy, we all have some beautiful stuff. That was wrong, too, Patricia. That was very wrong. But WELZ, good morning.
4: Good morning, it's Reverend Beasley.
1: Good morning, Pastor.
2: Good morning, Reverend Beasley.
4: All right. Yeah, I got a good one with that stuttering.
1: Okay.
4: Down in Jenkins, Deadness.
1: Deacon Deadness.
4: You've been down there to my cousin, Eddie Mae Lee.
1: Yeah.
4: My granddad had a big watermelon patch.
1: Okay.
4: And she had an uncle named Isaiah.
1: Okay.
4: Isaiah, my mama's first cousin. Anyway, somebody was stealing watermelons. So Isaiah studied real bad. And they said, "Well, we're going to call the high sheriff."
1: Mm-hmm.
4: And back then, Mr. Ike Shelton was the high sheriff for Humphrey County. Mm-hmm. And just the name, Mr. Ike, folk got scared.
1: Uh-huh.
4: So they know that meant trouble if they called Mr. Ike.
1: Okay.
4: So
1: okay.
4: Isaiah said, "Well, don't call me Mr. Ike, it could be somebody right in the hood."
1: Uh-huh.
4: It was him, the one stealing the watermelon, but he didn't want Mr. Ike to come down there. Right now, he was the one stealing the watermelon.
1: So he know how to say that, though, didn't he?
4: Yeah, he didn't want
1: don't call Mr. Ike.
4: Just that name has been filled in the
1: that's
4: black
1: right.
4: neighborhood.
1: So he got that part out real quick,
4: yeah.
1: Huh?
4: Okay. They did right then because they know when Mr. Ike comes, they coming with that Billy Club upside down.
1: Yeah.
4: They're going to be straight now. So maybe he needs to go back to the Billy Club upside down.
1: Exactly. He's going to get it out, stuttered or not.
4: There's some fear back at him. All right, y'all.
2: God bless you, my friend.
1: God bless you. All right. Well, it finally cranked up, y'all. I love laughter, and it's always good humor Friday for us. And I'm hoping that someone got some joy. We're not fun messing with nobody. Always remember, we're just having a show that's fun. If y'all listen to these other shows, people complain about our shows. Listen to these other shows, how they carry on. Not trying to be in comparison, but I be killing myself laughing with them, too. Sometimes I turn on other stations, and they're just having fun. That's what entertainment, this is entertainment. It's not straight to the letter kind of thing. We're talking about entertainment. WELZ, good morning.
5: Good morning.
1: Good. There she go. Hey, there you are. Hey,
5: yes. Look, my first husband stuttered so bad.
1: Uh-huh.
5: When he came to ask my grandfather, he wanted to marry me, and he was stuttering so he couldn't even get it out. My grandfather figured out what he wanted. He said, just take her. Just
1: that's
5: take
1: all right.
5: Her.
1: That's all right. Just take her. And I was,
5: that's right. And I was still in high school. You know, I was still in high school. So we went to Pascagoula. That's where I was going to school.
1: Mm-hmm.
5: And when he was enrolling me, he was trying to tell them what my name was. And he said, Then he turned around and he says, just tell him your name. He couldn't get it out. He could not get it out. Uh-huh. But now once he got mad or scared, it was smooth sailing.
1: Oh.
5: He could spit it out then.
1: So did you keep him mad?
5: I didn't keep. No, I didn't keep him mad. But I'm just saying, if he got angry, he would. I guess he had no kind of inhibitions. You know how you just when you're mad, you don't think about things. You just let it flow. And that's what he would do, and it would come out good. But I've been laughing at you guys.
1: There's some stories and a whole lot of things.
5: Have a good Friday.
2: All right,
1: and thank you.
2: You as well, babe.
1: All right, bye-bye.
5: All right.
1: Boy, I tell you, I love stories like this. And all of us are so well connected, and everyone knows everybody from Isola to Louise to Midnight to Jenkins Deadness, as Mr. Beasley says. And, you know, it's just good to have fun with each other and know who your friends are. And those who weren't your friends, they didn't understand, but we got along anyway. Hey, how you doing? It wasn't no big eyes and little U's. We just kind of got along together. And you stepped back. Everybody didn't want to do the same thing. We were music people, and we were in the bands and churches. Well, a lot of people who didn't do that didn't want to be with us, so we couldn't be with them. So everybody has their own world. We've been talking about that all morning. God has a special blessing upon all of us to do what we do. And it is 9:56 on this TGIF. And come on, Pastor. He laughing. Got to bring one more.
2: No. I just listen to what you all said. Thank you for about today.
1: Uh-huh.
2: And I want to encourage you guys to be blessed divinely favored. I'm still on Elevated from the revival a few nights ago, and we are thankful to God for Reverend Eugene Pearson for serving as the revivalist. But we want to invite you to come on out to Green Grove on Sunday. 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Come and share and have fellowship with us at Weeping Mary. At Green Grove on Sunday, 11 o'clock a.m. Matter of fact, we didn't encourage you to come to Sunday school with us. Mm-hmm. Our Sunday school starts at 9:30 a.m. So come on out and share with us on Sunday at Green Grove Missionary Baptist Church.
1: And if you can't get to any services, I'll be right here, bringing, what Sunday? The second Sunday. Bishop Don Brunson will air his morning program from Christ Community Baptist Church at 11 o'clock. White Star will be airing their morning service at 11:30 till 12:30. And we'll be airing the morning program as well, playing good gospel music. So if you can't get anywhere, I'll be right here for you. And we'll be expecting your requests and your prayers. And sometimes just send out a word. It's not about me. It's not about the music. We're just going through the format. If you want to say something, or you want to pray, or you want to send a special prayer out for our students, our children, some people do that. I'll let you. Oh, yeah, because this is what we do. We're a community-minded station. So, hey, and I'm really looking forward to continual prayer for our school children. This is their first week. Come on, y'all. And you don't have to be a minister or professional at sending a prayer out. Just send it on down. I'll put it like that. Send it on down. I'll be looking for you on the Saturday and Sunday. We're out of here, y'all. 9:59. Have a great day. Pastor, you have a great weekend.
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Sunny today with a few clouds out there, a slight chance of rain, a high of 94 and a heat index of 106. Mainly clear tonight with a low of 74. And tomorrow, partly sunny with a couple of showers and thunderstorms. Small chance of that and a high of 93. 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
1: I'm Kelly Bennett for SuperTalk Mississippi News, brought to you by Mama Justice. If you've been injured and need legal representation, call Mama Justice for a free consultation at 662-883-6262. An organization that helped search for Nolan Wells after he disappeared on Horn Island over the July 4th weekend has released a 22-page report filled with information they've compiled in the case. According to WLOX, the report has been shared with the Jackson County DA, the Jackson County Sheriff's Office, and Wells' parents. United Cajun Navy Vice President Brian Thrasher told the TV station the report is not an official investigative document. Their goal was to provide one digestible document that organized and extrapolated all the information they received. Wells' body was found in the water just off Horn Island on the morning of July 6th.
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1: A Mississippi man is facing multiple charges after his arrest in the Baxterville community on Wednesday. According to the Lamar County Sheriff's Office, James Ladner was charged with one count of felony fleeing, two counts of possession of a weapon by a convicted felon, and one count of receiving stolen property. He was also charged with six misdemeanors. Ladner also had a hold placed on him by the Mississippi Department of Corrections for a probation violation. The identity of a black woman found hanging from a tree behind a vacant home in the 500 block of Road of Remembrance in Jackson has been released. The woman, who was found dead Monday night, was identified as 29-year-old Tasia Fortune. Investigators are working to determine the circumstances surrounding her death.
0: 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Here's your Belzona and Humphreys County weather update from WELZ, the Delta's groove. Sunny today with a few clouds out there, a slight chance of rain, a high of 94 and a heat index of 106. Mainly clear tonight with a low of 74. And tomorrow, partly sunny with a couple of showers and thunderstorms, small chance of that, and a high of 93. 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
1: I'm Caleb Sailors with the SuperTalk AgriNews Network, and here is your morning Ag Report. The Trump administration wants Americans to wear clothes made from locally grown cotton. The Department of Agriculture recently launched an initiative it says would promote healthy attire while also boosting the farm economy. Ag Secretary Brooke Rollins has more.
2: I think this is the next step in the MAHA movement with Secretary Kennedy, is what we're wearing, what we're putting on our skin. And of course, ultimately, this goes back to the great American farmer, the great American cotton farmer, and making cotton great again.
1: The Republican-led Congress is also working to pass a complementary measure. In Mississippi, officials say the plan would be beneficial to local farmers. Mississippi currently produces around 800,000 bales of cotton each year. That is your morning Ag Report. Be sure to keep up with AgriNews in Mississippi by heading on over to supertalk.fm.
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0: 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Does your business have us on? 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
0: Here's your Belzona and Humphreys County weather update from WELZ, the Delta's Groove. Sunny today with a few clouds out there, a slight chance of rain, a high of 94 and a heat index of 106. Mainly clear tonight with a low of 74. And tomorrow, partly sunny with a couple of showers and thunderstorms, small chance of that, and a high of 93. 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
1: I'm Kelly Bennett for SuperTalk Mississippi News. Make sure you're thoroughly washing lettuce and other fruits and vegetables well. Mississippi has reported several cases of cyclospora. Now the federal government is looking into multiple foodborne illness outbreaks. Fox's Jonathan Siri has more.
2: Federal health officials have traced more than 300 cases of salmonella across 27 states to jalapeno peppers from Sinaloa, Mexico, and thousands of confirmed and suspected cases of cyclosporiasis to iceberg lettuce sourced in central Mexico. Former CDC Director Tom Frieden, who now leads Resolve to Save Lives, a global health nonprofit, says an international food supply chain requires a robust public health system and inspection infrastructure.
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1: Deputies with the Jones County Sheriff's Department arrested a man after a standoff in East Abuchi on Thursday. According to Dark Horse Press, 43-year-old Lonnie Lankford threatened active shooter incidents at two businesses. Investigators say he barricaded himself inside the bedroom of a home and refused repeated commands to surrender. When deputies breached the bedroom door, he allegedly attacked them with a large sword. Thankfully, the sergeant leading the entry team was carrying a shield that absorbed the brunt of the sword strike. Lankford was charged with terrorist threats and disorderly conduct. Additional charges are possible as that investigation continues. Thankfully, none of the deputies involved were injured. 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
0: Here's your Belzona and Humphreys County weather update from WELZ, the Delta's Groove. Sunny today with a few clouds out there, a slight chance of rain, a high of 94 and a heat index of 106. Mainly clear tonight with a low of 74. And tomorrow, partly sunny with a couple of showers and thunderstorms. Small chance of that and a high of 93. 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

Emily's Lunch and Learn, August 7th edition. We started off with one of Madonna's later songs in her career from 1998, Ray of Light. August 7th, 2012, Madonna played a concert in Moscow, and she expressed support for a band over there that had been jailed for their song that was against Vladimir Putin. And so I can't say the name of the band in concert. It's a word I can't say, and a riot, if you want to look into that your own self. Ray of Light came out in 1998. Big international hit. Went to number 5 on the Billboard Hot 100 in 1998. Up next,

ZZ Top is on Emily's Lunch and Learn. I've seen them a couple of times in my life, and they're always really good. Unfortunately, the last time I saw them, one of the band members was no longer with them. But the first time I saw them, they did have them all. On August 7th, 1996, ZZ Top's album Eliminator is certified diamond for sales of 10 million copies in the United States. Eliminator has some great songs on it, one of those being Gimme All Your Lovin', and also Sharp Dressed Man, Got Me Under Pressure, Legs. No wonder it was such a big album, right? Give Me All Your Lovin' peaked at number 37 on the pop chart. Here's the J. Guy.

0: Emily's Lunch and Learn, Jay Giles' band with Love Stinks. On August 7th, 1974, Peter Wolf, who was the front man for the band, married a movie star, Faye Dunaway, in a Beverly Hills courtroom, and they would get divorced in 5 years. Love Stinks came out in 1980 and went to number 38 on the Billboard Hot 100. Did a little bit better in Canada, and it got a lot of airplay on WLS in Chicago. They liked it over there. We'll have more great tunes when we return. 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
0: 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Here's your Belzona and Humphreys County weather update from WELZ, the Delta's Groove. Sunny today with a few clouds out there, a slight chance of rain, a high of 94 and a heat index of 106. Mainly clear tonight with a low of 74. And tomorrow, partly sunny with a couple of showers and thunderstorms, small chance of that, and a high of 93. 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

0: Emily's Lunch and Learn, August 7th. That was Jewel, You Were Meant for Me. That song came out in 1996. It was a huge one. It went to number two on the Billboard Hot 100. It was the number two song of the year of 1997. And it just got so much radio airplay. It was unbelievable. On August 7th, 2008, after dating for 10 years, Jewel and rodeo star Ty Murray married in the Bahamas. And they dated for 10 years, but they were only married for six. Here's Usher.
1: Yeah, I ain't seen you in a minute. But I got something to tell you.

Emily's Lunch and Learn, Usher with You Remind Me. On August 7th, 2001, Usher put out his third album, 8701. And of course, that was in regards to the release date. But it had two number one hits. One of those was You Remind Me. And also, You Got It, You Got It Bad. Oh, yeah. Up next, we got EMF, Unbelievable.

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3: 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A Biloxi man convicted alongside his wife in the killing of his two-year-old stepson will not get a new trial. The Mississippi State Supreme Court ruled Thursday against an appeal filed by Joseph David Hurd, who's now on death row. Joseph married Haley Leanne Hurd in 2021 and was found guilty of a history of abusing the child. In early 2022, the couple was arrested after the toddler was found unresponsive and later died. During the medical examination, it was discovered the child had broken bones and bruising that led to his death. Haley testified against Joseph before she was handed life in prison. Joseph, on the other hand, is still in line to be executed. He alleged to the high court that a character witness being excluded impacted the outcome of the case, but the justices disagreed.
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3: With flu season just a couple of months away, the U.S. is the first country to approve a new vaccine aimed at preventing the respiratory virus.
6: Moderna gets the green light from the Food and Drug Administration for its mRNA flu vaccine, enabling use of a technology that'll make it easier to rapidly target a widely prevalent or especially virulent strain of the virus. Emflusiva, the first to be made with the same mRNA technology, the manufacturer says was key to ending the COVID pandemic. This allows adults 50 to 64 to get immunized against the respiratory illness. The FDA also accelerated approval for those 65 and older, with a commitment to further studying the shot in older adults. The company says the new shot will probably be available in select retailers in the coming weeks.
3: Fox's Lillian Wu. Flu season generally runs October through May. With SuperTalk News, I'm JT Mitchell.
7: This is Did You Know Mississippi, and I'm Emily Tillman. In the 60s, the New York Yankees won two World Series in 1961 and 1962. In those same years, a young man was called up from the minor leagues to serve as legendary Mickey Mantle's defensive replacement, late in games to keep Mantle healthy. They called him Mantle's caddy for this reason. The young man's name was John Burwell Reed, or simply Jack Reed, who was born in Silver City, Mississippi. But did you know that Reed was the decision maker in the longest ever Yankees game? Standing at 6 feet and 185 pounds, Jack Reed was always a great athlete. In high school at the Gulf Coast Military School in Gulfport, he starred in football, baseball, and track. His plans to play baseball at Mississippi State were halted when Swayze offered him a scholarship to play both football and baseball at Ole Miss. Reed is one of only 4 people ever to play in a major college football game, the Sugar Bowl in 1953, and the World Series in 1961. Though he played for 6 different Yankee ball clubs, he spent his entire career with the organization. He had a career .233 batting average and 1 home run. But that home run is a memorable one. The longest Yankees game ever was played on June 24, 1962 in Detroit. At the top of the 22nd inning off Phil Regan of the Tigers, Reed broke the tie game with a shot out of the park, winning the 7-hour game 9-7. Not everyone gets to live their dream, but Jack Reed sure did. And that's been Did You Know Mississippi? I'm Emily Tillman. Here's your Belzona and Humphreys County weather update from WELZ, the Delta's Groove. Sunny today with a few clouds out there, a slight chance of rain, a high of 94 and a heat index of 106. Mainly clear tonight with a low of 74. And tomorrow, partly sunny with a couple of showers and thunderstorms, small chance of that, and a high of 93. 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Emily's Lunch and Learn.

Emily's Lunch and Learn. It's August 7th. I'm glad to have you here on the show. That was Mark Coyne with Walkin' in Memphis. On August 7th, 2005, Mark Coyne was shot in the head during an attempted carjacking in Denver, Colorado, and he made a full recovery. That's amazing. Walkin' in Memphis came out in 1991 and went to number 13 on the Billboard Hot 100. Up next, I got Elton John with

Emily's Lunch and Learn. Elton John with Kiki D, Don't Go Breaking My Heart. It might would have broken their hearts had this not happened. August 7th, 1976, Elton John and Kiki D went to number one for the first of 4 weeks with Don't Go Breaking My Heart. Here is another heartfelt song by the Bee Gees.

0: Emily's Lunch and Learn, the Bee Gees, How Can You Mend a Broken Heart? On August 7th, 1971, that went to number one for the first of 4 weeks. And also Al Green had a hit with that one, which was really good. Let's see, the Bee Gees version went to number one on the Billboard Hot 100. And I guess Al Green's went silver platinum, but it did not actually chart. But he's got a really good version of it. You should check out sometime if you've never heard it. This was also the number five song of the year of 1971 by the Bee Gees. Who wrote it? We'll have more great tunes when we return. This is Emily's Lunch and Learn. We've got Reverend Allen every weekday morning from 6 a.m. to 9 a.m. right here on WELZ, the Delta's Groove.
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Emily's Lunch and Learn, BJ Thomas, Hooked on a Feeling. August 7th, 1942, BJ Thomas was born. And, you know, he has a little bit of a Mississippi connection in that he owned some nightclubs in Jackson. I spent a lot of time there for many years ago. The guys at Malico Records knew him really well, and they were talking about him when I interviewed him for the Mississippi Music Show. Hooked on a Feeling. It came out in 1968, and his version did pretty good. It went to number 5 on the Billboard Hot 100. It was written by Mark James, who also wrote Suspicious Minds. He wrote some fun songs. But, you know, the version that a lot of people really remember was the Blue Suede version from 1973. They went to number 1 on the Billboard Hot 100. Both versions are very good. And now, on this day in Mississippi music history, in 1961, Patsy Cline topped the Billboard country charts with the Isola, Mississippi born Hank Cochran's penned I Fall to Pieces. And it would stay there 2 weeks. Here it is, and I'll see you next time.

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Belzona's number one classic hit station, WELZ, The Delta's Groove. 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Sunny today with a few clouds out there, a slight chance of rain, a high of 94 and a heat index of 106. Mainly clear tonight with a low of 74. And tomorrow, partly sunny with a couple of showers and thunderstorms. Small chance of that and a high of 93. 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
1: You're listening to Super Talk News. I'm Caleb Saylor. Faculty and students at Casey Elementary School in Jackson were able to resume activities after someone reportedly phoned in a threat on Friday morning. According to Capitol Police, law enforcement was notified of the threat around 9:20 a.m. Authorities swiftly responded to the scene and conducted a full sweep of the school's grounds. Once the on-the-ground assessment wrapped up, police determined there was no credible threat. No arrests have been announced at this time. For the full rundown, go to supertalk.fm. The Meridian Public School District is working with local law enforcement to ensure students are in the classroom. A new daytime curfew has been instituted, requiring school-age pupils to be in class from 8 a.m. until 3 p.m. with exceptions for appointments and early release. If caught out of the class during these hours, police will stop students for questioning.
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1: We're under a month away from college football kicking off at the FBS level in Mississippi. Practices are now ramping up in Starkville and Oxford, with Mississippi State and Ole Miss beginning preseason camp this week.
4: Man, it took, again, a ton of work to do, but intent, really good, and just effort and energy. Really like where that piece is, because we can control that.
1: That was Bulldog head coach Jeff Lebby bragging about what he's seen from his team so far. Meanwhile, Rebel head coach Pete Golding is looking to instill a sense of urgency in his group.
5: I think the sense of urgency to making sure that we're getting the playbook down from a communication standpoint and the attention to detail. And that's my thing that we've got to continue to improve on, like the focus and the attention to detail and the effort. Like, it's got to be more consistent. We're definitely not where we need to be at all.
1: Keep up with college football in Mississippi at supertalk.fm. I'm Caleb Saylor.
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0: Here's your Belzona and Humphreys County weather update from WELZ, the Delta's Groove. Sunny today with a few clouds out there, a slight chance of rain, a high of 94 and a heat index of 106. Mainly clear tonight with a low of 74. And tomorrow, partly sunny with a couple of showers and thunderstorms. Small chance of that and a high of 93. 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

0: 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And one thing we are is local, locally owned and operated. That's why we're on all over town. Does your business have us on? Let us know.
1: 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Just us. 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
0: Here's your Belzona and Humphreys County weather update from WELZ, the Delta's Groove. Sunny today with a few clouds out there, a slight chance of rain, a high of 94 and a heat index of 106. Mainly clear tonight with a low of 74. And tomorrow, partly sunny with a couple of showers and thunderstorms, small chance of that, and a high of 93. 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
1: With Super Talk News, I'm Griffin Rowe. Housing affordability continues to be an issue for Americans nationwide as housing prices are consistently rising faster than incomes. But what about Mississippi? Federal Reserve Bank of St. Louis regional economic expert Chuck Gascone gives insight.
2: So when you look at the cost of living measures for Mississippi, they're about 13% below the national average. A lot of that's just due to the average cost of housing or rents, which are, you know, close to 50% below the national average. So prices overall and cost of living in the state is relatively lower than the national average.
1: However, the housing market isn't completely spotless in the Magnolia State. Gascone reports some rising costs in rent, but it's still an overall positive for Mississippians compared to the rest of the country.
2: When I look across the state of Mississippi, we do see some areas and some metros that are still seeing relatively strong rent growth. So that does put some upward cost pressures in that place.
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1: The Mississippi Arts and Entertainment Experience, best known as the MAX, has announced its 2026 and 2027 Hall of Fame class. The Interactive Art Museum welcomes four Mississippi musicians and one music group to the Hall of Fame, all of which are uniquely different in their own ways. Mississippi John Hurt and Charlie Patton are two blues legends born in the 1800s that helped shape the Mississippi music scene. Grammy Award winner Bobby Rush is a composer, singer, and producer of blues music that incorporates elements of rap and funk. Country artist Conway Twitty had a whopping 55 singles hit number one on the charts over his 60 years. And finally, the Mississippi Mass Choir is the only music group on the list, best known for their gospel music in the over 150-person choir. The induction ceremony for the new Hall of Famers will take place on January 28th at the Mississippi State Riley Center in Meridian. Read more at supertalk.fm. With Supertalk News, I'm Griffin Ray.
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0: 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Here's your Belzona and Humphreys County weather update from WELZ, The Delta's Groove. Sunny today with a few clouds out there, a slight chance of rain, a high of 94 and a heat index of 106. Mainly clear tonight with a low of 74. And tomorrow, partly sunny with a couple of showers and thunderstorms, small chance of that, and a high of 93. 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
0: Here's your Belzona and Humphreys County weather update from WELZ, the Delta's Groove. Sunny today with a few clouds out there, a slight chance of rain, a high of 94 and a heat index of 106. Mainly clear tonight with a low of 74. And tomorrow, partly sunny with a couple of showers and thunderstorms, small chance of that, and a high of 93. 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
1: 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A Biloxi man convicted alongside his wife in the killing of his 2-year-old stepson will not get a new trial. The Mississippi State Supreme Court ruled Thursday against an appeal filed by Joseph David Hurd, who's now on death row. Joseph married Haley Leanne Hurd in 2021 and was found guilty of a history of abusing the child. In early 2022, the couple was arrested after the toddler was found unresponsive and later died. During the medical examination, it was discovered the child had broken bones and bruising that led to his death. Haley testified against Joseph before she was handed life in prison. Joseph, on the other hand, is still in line to be executed. He alleged to the high court that a character witness being excluded impacted the outcome of the case, but the justices disagreed.
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1: With flu season just a couple of months away, the U.S. is the first country to approve a new vaccine aimed at preventing the respiratory virus.
4: Moderna gets the green light from the Food and Drug Administration for its mRNA flu vaccine, enabling use of a technology that'll make it easier to rapidly target a widely prevalent or especially virulent strain of the virus. Emflusiva, the first to be made with the same mRNA technology, the manufacturer says was key to ending the COVID pandemic. This allows adults 50 to 64 to get immunized against the respiratory illness. The FDA also accelerated approval for those 65 and older, with a commitment to further studying the shot in older adults. The company says the new shot will probably be available in select retailers in the coming weeks.
1: Fox's Lillian Wu. Flu season generally runs October through May. With Super Talk News, I'm JT Mitchell.
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5: Here's your Belzona and Humphreys County weather update from WELZ, the Delta's Groove. Sunny today with a few clouds out there, a slight chance of rain, a high of 94 and a heat index of 106. Mainly clear tonight with a low of 74. And tomorrow, partly sunny with a couple of showers and thunderstorms, small chance of that, and a high of 93. 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

0: If you like it, then we love it, and we play it right here on WELZ, the Delta's Groove. 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
0: Here's your Belzona and Humphreys County weather update from WELZ, the Delta's Groove. Sunny today with a few clouds out there, a slight chance of rain, a high of 94 and a heat index of 106. Mainly clear tonight with a low of 74. And tomorrow, partly sunny with a couple of showers and thunderstorms, small chance of that, and a high of 93. 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
1: Reporting for SuperTalk News, I'm Griffin Ray. A visitor to the Central Mississippi Correctional Facility has been arrested for allegedly giving drugs to a prisoner. On July 11th, 50-year-old Cheryl Gooch reportedly smuggled contraband in her waistband into the facility in Rankin County while visiting an inmate. According to the Mississippi Department of Corrections, the spice paper was found on the inmate during a search after the visit. A forensic analysis confirmed that the inmate tested positive for fluoro-ADB, which is a dangerous hallucinogen drug. Gooch was arrested at her home on August 6th and is currently being held by the Rankin County Jail on a $350,000 bond. The inmate will also likely see charges, according to officials. A 73-year-old man in Copiah County died in an overnight fire on August 6th. Charles McGee was in his home in Hazelhurst with his wife when the fire broke out, leading to his death. McGee's wife was able to escape safely. The cause of the fire is still unknown.
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1: The FDA is dealing with a sharp rise in foodborne illnesses. That surge is primarily driven by the recent cyclospora and salmonella outbreaks. Fox's Jonathan Seri reports with the latest.
3: Fresh produce is at the center of multiple public health investigations. Restaurant chains Qdoba and Chipotle Mexican Grill have removed jalapenos from Sinaloa, Mexico, after federal health officials traced the peppers to more than 300 cases of salmonella across 27 states. Taylor Farms has voluntarily recalled iceberg lettuce sourced in central Mexico, which federal authorities believe is linked to thousands of cases of intestinal disease from the foodborne parasite cyclosporine. Spora. This is just the largest of multiple outbreaks from various sources, many still unknown, with 47 states reporting more than 10,000 confirmed cases.
1: Although the contaminated jalapenos have not yet affected Mississippi, the threat of cyclospora is prevalent in the state.
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1: With the SuperTalk AgriNews Network, I'm JT Mitchell, and here's your closing market report. From the New York Cotton Exchange, October cotton is up 126 to 83.22. December cotton is up 124 to 84.40. From the Chicago Board of Trade, November soybeans are down 1.5 cents to $11.76 per bushel. December corn stayed even at $4.62 per bushel. From the Mercantile, August live cattle is up 48 cents to 231.70. October live cattle is up 35 cents to 225.28. August feeders are up 360 to 351.65. September feeders are up 365 to 345.23. That's your closing market report. As always, go to supertalk.fm to keep up with the latest in Mississippi agriculture. Reporting for the SuperTalk AgriNews Network, I'm JT Mitchell.
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0: 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That's why we're on all over town. 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
5: Here's your Belzona and Humphreys County weather forecast from WELZ, the Delta's Groove. Partly cloudy skies tonight, the stray shower or thunderstorm possible, a low of 72, winds from the south at 5 to 10 miles per hour. Tomorrow, partly cloudy early, scattered thunderstorms developing in the afternoon, and a high of 89. And tomorrow night, partly cloudy with a stray shower or thunderstorm possible, a low of 72, winds light and variable. 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
1: 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It also has two major interstates and five Class 1 railroads. And the port had its biggest year ever in 2022, leading to a renaissance of logistics and distribution in the area. Alabama's pro-business climate makes it cheaper to unload in Mobile than in many other ports. And after COVID disrupted many supply chains, companies are keeping more inventory stored locally to ensure distribution. The greatest challenge for this burgeoning sector is the same facing many other industries across the country: workforce. 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
4: For Super Talk News, I'm Caleb Saylor. A former Union County band director has been locked up for alleged child sex crimes. 44-year-old Dustin Haley was arrested on Monday. He faces two counts of sexual battery of an individual under the age of 14. While details remain slim in this case, Haley's alleged crimes are not believed to have involved his duties as an educator. He was given a bond of $80,000. The state health department has confirmed 29 Vibrio illness cases across Mississippi. The illness comes from the Vibrio bacteria, which lives in warm coastal waters. The bacteria can make people sick when exposed to open wounds or when it's present in contaminated seafood. This hour of Super Talk News is brought to you by Mama Justice. 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
4: We're under a month away from college football kicking off at the FBS level in Mississippi. Practices are now ramping up in Starkville and Oxford, with Mississippi State and Ole Miss beginning preseason camp this week.
8: Man, again, a ton of work to do, but intent really good, and just effort and energy. Really like where that piece is, because we can control that.
4: That was Bulldog head coach Jeff Lebby bragging about what he's seen from his team so far. Meanwhile, Rebel head coach Pete Golding is looking to instill a sense of urgency in his group.
9: I think the sense of urgency to making sure that we're getting the playbook down from a communication standpoint and the attention to detail. And that's my thing that we've got to continue to improve on, like the focus and the attention to detail and the effort. Like, it's got to be more consistent. We're definitely not where we need to be at all.
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You've got animals, we've got feed. You've got flower gardens, we've got flowers. You like to hunt and fish? We've got guns, ammo, and fishing supplies. 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At Davis Feed and Farm Supply, we'll take care of your every need. Our doors are open, so come on in. Davis Feed and Farm Supply, Highway 3 in Yazoo City. Let's get back to playing all your favorite songs. 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
1: Who's watching who? This is Soundbites, and I'm Alan Davidson. Security cameras are all around us, and that's nothing new. But you know what happens to all that camera footage now? Because that is what's new. Security systems used to store the footage locally, on videotape and physical hard disk drives. But not anymore, because it all goes to the cloud now. And that raises the question of who else can see it, and who else can use it. 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But there's a downside, because if you choose that option, it disables some features that you may want or need. So it's up to you to decide, security or privacy. With Soundbites, I'm Alan Davidson for CBS News.
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3: Here's your Buzzlona and Humphreys County weather forecast from WELZ, the Delta's Groove. Partly cloudy skies tonight, the stray shower or thunderstorm possible, a low of 72, winds from the south at 5 to 10 miles per hour. Tomorrow, partly cloudy early, scattered thunderstorms developing in the afternoon, and a high of 89. And tomorrow night, partly cloudy with a stray shower or thunderstorm possible, a low of 72, winds light and variable. 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

0: Louise to Isola and everything in between. You're in the zone with WELZ, the Delta's Groove. We've got Reverend Allen every weekday morning from 6 a.m. to 9 a.m. right here on WELZ, the Delta's Groove. Here at the Boys and Girls Clubs of the Mississippi Delta, we believe every child deserves a safe place to learn, grow, and belong after school. That's why we're proud to serve Belzona at the White Star Baptist Church Complex at 614 George Lee Street. 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